0: after a year due to an increase in pollen.
1: Experts at the Aerobiology Research Laboratories have found the amount of powdery pollen released by plants during their reproduction process has gone up across Canada, and it's exacerbating allergies from hay fever to hives. Researcher Daniel Coates says monitoring by his lab suggests pollen levels have doubled, with climate change partly to blame. The theory is pollen loves warm weather and that longer periods of heat are putting more of it in the air. A cooler spring this year across much of the country means pollen from trees that usually burst earlier in the season are releasing around the same time as those that release pollen later. Don Mitchell, The Canadian Press.
0: A U.S. move to pause a long-standing military board with Canada is being called profoundly misguided. Former conservative leader Erin O'Toole says the timing of today's announcement was strange as it comes just days after U.S. President Donald Trump's trip to China. O'Toole says Canada has always been and will continue to be an ally that shares values of liberty. The permanent joint board on defense was set up under the Ogdensburg Agreement with then-President Franklin Roosevelt in 1940 to manage the defense partnership between Canada and the United States. Well, the U.S. has put countervailing duties on fresh mushrooms grown in Canada following a U.S. Department of Commerce investigation, which the Canadian industry has called deeply flawed. Here's Canadian press reporter Lisa Laporte.
2: The change posted in the Federal Register Monday will slap most fresh mushrooms with tariffs of 2.84%. Separate anti-dumping duties are expected to be added later this month. The preliminary commerce investigation says Canadian mushroom producers received unfair government subsidies.
0: Mushrooms Canada CEO Ryan Koslag said last week that Canadian growers haven't engaged in unfair trade practices and producers are not receiving special treatment, noting the North American mushroom industry is deeply integrated. The former Park Avenue residence of Canada's Consul General in New York has sold, although the sale price has not yet been confirmed by Global Affairs Canada. It was originally listed in August of 2024 after senior government officials said the sale was necessary because the residence needed millions of dollars in renovations. Global Affairs Canada bought a new luxury condominium in New York that same year for $9 million to serve as the official residence for its Consul General in New York. That purchase faced backlash in Canada, with conservatives saying the new apartment was wasteful and lavish at a time when Canadians were struggling to pay their bills. And in entertainment, pop star Shakira has been acquitted in a tax fraud case in Spain. Court documents from Madrid show the government was ordered to return more than $88 million in wrongly imposed fines. The ruling is linked to a dispute over the 2011 tax year in which the Spanish authorities failed to prove the singer was a resident of Spain. This is the Canadian Press. In sports, Porter Marteau had a goal and an assist. Sidney Crosby had four assists, and Canada defeated Denmark 5-1 for its third straight win at the Ice Hockey World Championship. Gabriel Vilardi, Denton Matejchuk, Ryan O'Reilly, and Parker Wotherspoon also scored for Canada, with Macklin Celebrini dishing out two assists. The 3-0 Canadians lead Group A and will face Norway on Thursday. The Montreal Canadiens look to win a second straight Game 7 on the road tonight as they take on the Buffalo Sabres in second-round playoff action. Buffalo forced a Game 7 thanks to an 8-3 drubbing of the Habs in Montreal on Saturday. Montreal beat Tampa Bay on the road in Game 7 in the first round to face the Sabres. And Special Olympics Canada says Frank Hayden, whose research in the 1960s spearheaded the creation of the Special Olympics globally, has died. The organization says in a post on its website that Hayden died Saturday at 96 and is survived by four children, seven grandchildren, and five great-grandchildren. From the Canadian Press, I'm David Augustine.

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1: So anyways, I says to him, I says, I don't know how we're going to figure out the sandwich situation. All I've got in the fridge for dressing is this tomato paste.
0: Even, even Rush listener number one...
1: Carol, and I was like, Carol, Carol, what are we going to do about the sandwiches?
0: Even Rush listener number 197, the person who always interrupts. Loving you, loving us. We're today's bet.
1: So went down, we went to the store, picked up a jar of mayonnaise.
0: Oh my gosh, is this guy for real? 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
1: From the national newsroom, the U.S. has slapped tariffs on fresh Canadian mushrooms. The change will see most fresh mushrooms grown in Canada hit with a 2.84% duty. This comes after a U.S. Department of Commerce investigation, which the Canadian industry has called deeply flawed. China's embassy in Canada says a Canadian MP's visit to Taiwan crosses a red line for Ottawa's relationship with Beijing.
2: Conservative MP Michael Chong is in Taiwan this week to defy a warning from China's ambassador to Canada against travel to the political hotspot. Taiwan considers itself an independent nation, but Canada's official position neither challenges nor endorses China's claim on the island. A spokesperson for China's embassy in Canada urges against interfering in what it calls internal Chinese affairs. Chong says in a social media post that Canada does not take direction from foreign governments on where MPs can travel. Craig Lord, The Canadian Press, Ottawa.
1: A downed pilot on a snow-covered mountain in Elko County, Nevada, can thank his iPhone for his rescue.
3: It was an iPhone automatic crash notification that came into the Elko County, Nevada Sheriff's Department reporting a crash over 10,000 feet high up on a mountain in the East Humboldt Mountain Range on Sunday. First responders began racing that way, learning there was a plane down with one person on board in an extremely remote area. Dense cloud cover made rescue from the air impossible, so the rescuers hiked in above the snow line. Once there, the skies cleared enough to get a helicopter in, and the pilot was hoisted to safety. The pilot is now recovering, the iPhone's automatic crash notification being the lifeline. Alex Stone, EBC News.
1: Today, a judge in New York granted some evidence would be permissible in the trial of Luigi Mangione. Mangione is facing murder and other charges in the death of UnitedHealthcare CEO Brian Thompson. The judge allowed a weapon and a notebook to be admissible, but other items found in his backpack were not permitted.
4: The judge is limiting some information. The actual items they took from his bag at the McDonald's, specifically the gun magazine, his cell phone, passport, wallet, and a computer chip, all of those are now off the table, according to this judge.
1: That was ABC's Peter Charalambous. The Canadian researcher who helped spearhead the creation of the Special Olympics has died at 96.
5: In a social media post, Special Olympics Canada says Frank Hayden passed away on Saturday and is survived by 4 children, 7 grandchildren, and 5 great-grandchildren. Raised in St. Catharines, Ontario, Hayden's research in the 1960s revealed that exercise would be beneficial for people with intellectual disabilities. That contributed to the creation of the Special Olympics by Eunice Kennedy Shriver in July of 1968. Special Olympics provides athletic training and competition for millions of athletes with intellectual disabilities in more than 170 countries. Hayden was a member of Canada's Sports Hall of Fame and appointed a Companion of the Order of Canada.
1: That was Canadian Press reporter Don Mitchell reporting. This is the Canadian Press. In sports, the New Orleans Pelicans have hired Jamal Mosley as their next coach. Mosley spent the past 5 seasons with Orlando, which fired him this month after the Magic's 7-game first-round playoff loss to the Detroit Pistons. His teams qualified for the NBA playoffs in each of the past 3 seasons, but were eliminated in the first round each time. According to the Associated Press, former Jacksonville Jaguars coach Urban Meyer lost his multi-million dollar arbitration case against the NFL team that fired him with cause in 2021. Jaguars owner Shad Khan fired Meyer with cause in December 2021, hours after former Jaguars player Josh Lambeau said Meyer kicked him during a practice months earlier. And PSG striker Ousmane Dembélé will undergo treatment for the next few days ahead of the Champions League final, citing discomfort in his right calf muscle. PSG said in a statement that the player was taken off as a precaution. Dembélé starred in PSG's league title win last season with 21 goals. From the Canadian Press, I'm David Augustine.
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0: 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You're about to get into another set of hit music on 96.1 The Mush. Wait, The Mush? 96.1 The Crush. No, what is going on here? Wait, this doesn't sound right. CKRW 96.1 The Rush. Nailed it.

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0: 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Okay. And we're done. Nailed it. The Friday Night Rock and Roll House Party. 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
1: When a child is in the hospital, visitors come to say hello. And when visiting hours are over, they leave. 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At Ronald McDonald House, we believe families shouldn't have to fight alone. 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And Ronald McDonald House stays with them.

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0: and on one, The Rush.
1: From the National Newsroom of the Canadian Press, I'm David Augustine. The U.S. Undersecretary of Defense says the United States is pausing a long-standing military board, claiming Canada has failed to make credible progress on its defense commitments.
2: In a post on social media, U.S. Undersecretary of Defense Elbridge Colby says his department is pausing the Permanent Joint Board on Defense. The board was established in 1940 and is an advisory forum for U.S.-Canada bilateral defense cooperation. Prime Minister Mark Carney has significantly increased Canada's defense spending, surpassing NATO targets. Former Conservative leader Erin O'Toole called the move profoundly misguided. In a post on social media, O'Toole says Canada's been and will be an ally that shares values of liberty. Kelly Malone, The Canadian Press, Washington.
1: The cruise ship hit by a deadly hantavirus outbreak is set to begin a decontamination progress after it docked this morning at the Dutch port of Rotterdam. 25 members of the ship's crew finally returned from the tragic journey, which saw three passengers die after a Dutch couple contracted the disease. It's believed they got hantavirus after exposure in South America. Now, over the weekend, the Public Health Agency of Canada confirmed that a Canadian passenger quarantined in BC tested positive for hantavirus. Despite some pockets of Canada going on a home-building tear last year, the Business Council of Canada warns the country is not on pace to restore housing affordability. The group's vice president of policy says that outside of Ontario, Canadian provinces saw their fastest pace of housing starts ever in 2025. He argues that Ontario will need to pick up the pace and other provinces will have to sustain their momentum to hit the Liberal goals of doubling the pace of home building in the next decade.
3: Because the depth of this challenge is huge. And if you look at the CMHC numbers for what level of home building is needed to return to affordability, even with the boom that we've experienced across most of the country, we're not quite there yet.
1: A spokesperson for Housing Minister Gregor Robertson tells the Canadian Press the Liberals are sticking to their election pledge to double home construction after the Parliamentary Budget Officer flagged the promise was missing from the spring economic update. From Milan to Philadelphia to New York, there was a run on a certain kind of watch over the weekend.
4: Mayhem over Swatch watches. Crowds swarmed Swatch stores around the world over the weekend for the release of a new watch dubbed the Royal Pop Pocket Watch. It sells for $400 in stores, but online they're reselling it for 10 times that. Swatch is promising fans the watches will be available for several months. Sherry Preston, ABC News.
1: After a drone strike targeted the United Arab Emirates' sole nuclear power plant, United States President Donald Trump ramped up his threats against Iran over the weekend. Trump spoke with Israeli Prime Minister Benjamin Netanyahu and shortly after said on social media that Iran better get moving fast or there won't be anything left of them. Tensions continue over Iran's grip on the Strait of Hormuz and diplomatic efforts for a more durable peace have repeatedly faltered. This is the Canadian Press. In sports, Minnesota Wild goalie Philip Gustafson will have off-season surgery on his hip, putting his readiness for the beginning of training camp in question. Wild General Manager Bill Guerin said today the procedure would take place as soon as possible to repair damage from overall wear and tear, not in response to any specific injury that occurred during the playoffs. Quarterback Vernon Adams connected with Jalen Philpott for a 70-yard touchdown. Josh Love added another TD along the ground, and the Calgary Stampeders defeated the visiting Saskatchewan Roughriders 20-15 in CFL preseason action today. And the Vancouver Rise are no longer winless. Co-captain Quinn scored on a penalty in the 59th minute to give the Rise a 2-1 Northern Super League victory over the host Halifax Tides. Vancouver's Jessica DiFilippo opened the scoring in the 37th minute before Jordan Rhodes tied the match in the 57th minute. Vancouver's record improves to 1 win and 3 losses, while the Tides slipped to 1 win, 2 losses, and 1 tie. From the Canadian Press, I'm David Augustine.
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0: 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The Rush. The best thing you'll hear all day. Unless someone tells you you've just won the lottery.
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0: Whew, that's about long enough. The Rush.

none but the rap. Yeah. 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Play on, play on, play on, play on. Cause I like it. No bigotry, no doubt. Yeah. Black Street Productions. We out, we out. 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
2: From the National Newsroom of the Canadian Press, I'm David Augustine. The Toronto Transit Commission and QP Local 2 have reached a tentative labor agreement covering about 700 electrical, communications, and signal workers. The deal was reached after an extended job action deadline passed over the weekend without a strike or lockout. TTC CEO Mandeep Lally described the agreement as a one-year bridge deal aimed at maintaining stable transit service ahead of the FIFA World Cup. The agreement still requires ratification by union members and approval from the TTC board. Canadian researchers say seasonal allergies are worsening year after year due to an increase in pollen.
3: Experts at the Aerobiology Research Laboratories have found the amount of powdery pollen released by plants during their reproduction process has gone up across Canada, and it's exacerbating allergies from hay fever to hives. Researcher Daniel Coates says monitoring by his lab suggests pollen levels have doubled, with climate change partly to blame. The theory is pollen loves warm weather and that longer periods of heat are putting more of it in the air. A cooler spring this year across much of the country means pollen from trees that usually burst earlier in the season are releasing around the same time as those that release pollen later. Don Mitchell, The Canadian Press.
2: Former Conservative leader Erin O'Toole says he is disappointed by a U.S. announcement about pausing a long-standing military board with Canada. U.S. Undersecretary of Defense Policy Elbridge Colby posted the change on social media, saying Canada has failed to make credible progress on its defense commitments. O'Toole says the timing is strange as Canada has ramped up its defense spending.
4: Very, very disappointed. Not entirely shocked, but I'm hopeful that common sense and cooler heads will prevail and we can get back to probably the world's best partnership in terms of an alliance.
2: The board was formed in 1940 with then-President Franklin Roosevelt to manage the defense partnership between Canada and the U.S. In B.C., the Vancouver Police Department are investigating a fire involving a boat outside the Gallery Show Lounge as suspected arson. Police say the boat, which was parked on a trailer in the club's parking lot, caught fire early Sunday morning, and firefighters quickly extinguished the blaze. No injuries were reported. And despite some pockets of Canada going on a home-building tear last year, the Business Council of Canada warns the country is not on pace to restore housing affordability. The group's Vice President of Policy, Marc Desimois, says that outside Ontario, Canadian provinces saw their fastest pace of housing starts ever in 2025. He argues that Ontario will need to pick up the pace and other provinces will have to sustain their momentum to hit the Liberal goals of doubling the pace of home building in the next decade. Now, a spokesperson for Housing Minister Gregor Robertson tells the Canadian Press the Liberals are sticking to their election pledge to double housing construction after the Parliamentary Budget Officer flagged the promise was missing from the spring economic update. This is the Canadian Press. In sports, Rebecca Leslie's goal with 56 seconds left in the third period lifted the Ottawa Charge to a 2-1 victory over the visiting Montreal Victoire to trim their deficit in the best-of-five Professional Women's Hockey League Walter Cup final. Peyton Hemp also scored for the Charge, who now trail the series 2-1. Haley Skamura gave the visitors a 1-0 lead with a goal at 7:32 of the third period. Game 4 goes Wednesday. Cody Bellinger and Jazz Chisholm Jr. each hit two home runs in the bottom of the seventh inning off reliever Yariel Rodriguez to erase a 5-3 deficit and give the New York Yankees a 7-6 win over the visiting Toronto Blue Jays. Ernie Clement hit a three-run homer, and George Springer also had a solo shot as the Jays opened a four-game series in New York. And Matthew Cleveland had a game-high 22 points and 14 rebounds. Javonte Smart had 21 points and 8 assists. And the Ottawa Blackjacks outlasted the visiting Niagara River Dogs 91-85 in the Canadian Elite Basketball League action. From the Canadian Press, I'm David Augustine.
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I bet. 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I'm doing things they ain't seen before. 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Fall off what? 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Called your bluff, better cite the source. 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
1: From the National Newsroom of the Canadian Press, I'm David Augustine. The U.S. Commerce Department has imposed countervailing duties on fresh mushrooms imported from Canada following an investigation into alleged subsidies. Most Canadian mushroom imports will face tariffs of 2.84%, while Camp's Fresh Farms and Farmers Fresh Mushrooms receive separate rates. Mushrooms Canada called the investigation deeply flawed and argued Canadian growers are not benefiting from unfair subsidies. Additional anti-dumping duties on Canadian mushrooms are expected later this month. The former residence of Canada's Consul General in New York has sold after nearly 2 years on the market.
2: A realtor website says the five-bedroom apartment on Park Avenue sold for US $8.05 million on May 11th. Global Affairs Canada hasn't yet confirmed the sale price, but in March it did say it had received an offer on the residence. The apartment was originally listed for US $9.5 million in 2024, with government officials saying it was necessary because the residents needed millions of dollars in renovations. That same year, Global Affairs Canada bought a new apartment. It was located on Billionaires Row and caused backlash in Canada, with conservatives saying the Canadian $9 million purchase was wasteful and opulent. Kelly Malone, The Canadian Press, Washington.
1: 11 Canadians were detained by Israeli forces after boats linked to the Global Samud Flotilla and Freedom Flotilla Coalition were intercepted near Gaza. Organizers say the vessels were part of a mission aimed at challenging Israel's naval blockade and drawing attention to the conditions in Gaza. The detained Canadians include activists and organizers from Montreal, Toronto, and Vancouver. Flotilla participants say some activists planned to begin a hunger strike if detained in order to highlight the treatment of Palestinians in Israeli detention. The Canadian researcher who helped spearhead the creation of the Special Olympics has died at 96.
3: In a social media post, Special Olympics Canada says Frank Hayden passed away on Saturday and is survived by 4 children, 7 grandchildren, and 5 great-grandchildren. Raised in St. Catharines, Ontario, Hayden's research in the 1960s revealed that exercise would be beneficial for people with intellectual disabilities. That contributed to the creation of the Special Olympics by Eunice Kennedy Shriver in July of 1968. Special Olympics provides athletic training and competition for millions of athletes with intellectual disabilities in more than 170 countries. Hayden was a member of Canada's Sports Hall of Fame and appointed a Companion of the Order of Canada. Don Mitchell, The Canadian Press.
1: And in the U.S., negotiators have reached a deal to end the strike on the Long Island Railroad, restoring service for hundreds of thousands of commuters. New York Governor Kathy Hochul said train service is expected to resume Tuesday at noon following an agreement between the Metropolitan Transportation Authority and 5 labor unions. The strike began Saturday after years of stalled contract talks. Over wages and healthcare costs. The Long Island Railroad is the busiest commuter rail system in North America, carrying about 250,000 riders each weekday. This is the Canadian Press. In sports, Alex Nohook's goal at 11:22 of overtime lifted the visiting Montreal Canadiens to a 3-2 NHL victory over the Buffalo Sabres in Game 7 of their second-round playoff series. Philip Deneau and Zachary Bolduc scored in regulation time for the Habs, who advanced to the Eastern Conference Final, where they will take on the well-rested Carolina Hurricanes starting Thursday. Matthew Cleveland had a game-high 22 points and 14 rebounds. Devonte Smart had 21 points and 8 assists. And the Ottawa Blackjacks outlasted the visiting Niagara River Lions 91-85 in Canadian Elite Basketball League action. And Aaron Rye has withdrawn from this week's CJ Cup Bryson Nelson tournament, less than 24 hours after winning his first major at the PGA Championship. He'll be replaced on the field by S.Y. No. Rye closed with a 5-under 65 yesterday for a 3-shot victory to become the first English-born player in more than a century to capture the PGA Championship. From the Canadian Press, I'm David Augustine.
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1: From the National Newsroom of the Canadian Press, I'm David Augustine. The Embassy of China in Canada says Conservative MP Michael Chong crossed a red line by visiting Taiwan this week. Chong said Canada does not take direction from foreign governments on where MPs can travel and described Taiwan as a democracy facing authoritarian threats. China's embassy urged Canada to avoid interfering in what Beijing considers internal affairs under its One China policy. Chong's visit comes months after Prime Minister Mark Carney traveled to China to establish a new strategic partnership. The U.S. has put countervailing duties on fresh mushrooms grown in Canada following a U.S. Department of Commerce investigation, which the Canadian industry has called deeply flawed. Here's Canadian press reporter Lisa Laporte.
2: The change posted in the Federal Register Monday will slap most fresh mushrooms with tariffs of 2.84%. Separate anti-dumping duties are expected to be added later this month. The preliminary commerce investigation says Canadian mushroom producers received unfair government subsidies.
1: Mushrooms Canada CEO Ryan Koslag said last week that Canadian growers haven't engaged in unfair trade practices and producers are not receiving special treatment, noting the North American mushroom industry is deeply integrated. Newly released documents show Andy Fillmore met with an Uber lobbyist one day before delaying a council vote on stricter oversight for ride-hailing drivers. The proposed bylaw changes would have required ride-hailing drivers to submit background checks directly to the municipality, similar to taxi and limo drivers. The documents reveal Uber argued Halifax already had some of the strictest ride-hailing safety rules in Canada and opposed further changes. The records were obtained through Nova Scotia's Freedom of Information Law because Halifax does not have a lobbyist register. Despite some pockets of Canada going on a home building tear last year, the Business Council of Canada warns the country is not on pace to restore housing affordability. The group's Vice President of Policy, Marc Desarmeaux, says that outside Ontario, Canadian provinces saw their fastest pace of housing starts ever in 2025. He argues that Ontario will need to pick up the pace and other provinces will have to sustain their momentum to hit the Liberal goals of doubling the pace of home building in the next decade.
3: Because the depth of this challenge is huge. And if you look at the CMHC numbers for what level of home building is needed to return to affordability.
1: A spokesperson for Housing Minister Gregor Robertson tells the Canadian press the Liberals are sticking to their election pledge to double home construction after the Parliamentary Budget Officer flagged the promise was missing from the spring economic update. And pop star Shakira has been acquitted in a tax fraud case in Spain. Court documents from Madrid show the government was ordered to return more than $88 million in wrongly imposed fines. Now, the ruling is linked to a dispute over the 2011 tax year in which Spanish authorities failed to prove the singer was a resident of Spain. This is the Canadian press. In sports, Rebecca Leslie's goal with 56 seconds left in the third period lifted the Ottawa Charge to a 2-1 victory over the visiting Montreal Victoire to trim their deficit in the best-of-five Professional Women's Hockey League Walter Cup final. Peyton Hemp also scored for the Charge, who trailed the series 2-1. Haley Skamura gave the visitors a 1-0 lead with a goal at 7:32 of the third period. Game 4 is Wednesday. Porter Martone had a goal and an assist. Sidney Crosby had 4 assists, and Canada defeated Denmark 5-1 for its third straight win at the Ice Hockey World Championship. Gabriel Vilardi, Denton Matejchuk, Ryan O'Reilly, and Parker Wotherspoon also scored for Canada, with Macklin Celebrini dishing out 2 assists. The 3-0 Canadians lead Group A and will next face Norway on Thursday. And Cody Bellinger and Jazz Chisholm Jr. each hit 2 home runs in the bottom of the 7th inning off reliever Yariel Rodriguez to erase a 5-3 deficit and give the New York Yankees a 7-6 win over the Toronto Blue Jays. From the Canadian Press, I'm David Augustine.
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1: Ahmed. Nearly all the Canadian activists on a Gaza-bound flotilla aiming to break Israel's naval blockade of the Palestinian territory have now been detained. Global Samud Canada says 12 Canadians were among 500 activists that were on 54 boats that set sail from Turkey on Thursday. On Monday, the group said Israeli forces intercepted the activist mission, detaining 319 people, including 11 Canadians. That was done nearly 500 kilometers from Gaza's shores. Global Affairs Canada acknowledged the request for comment from the Canadian press, but hasn't yet provided one. The United States is slapping most fresh mushrooms with tariffs of 2.84%. This comes after a U.S. Department of Commerce investigation, which the Canadian industry has called deeply flawed. Here's Canadian Press reporter Kelly Malone with Mushroom Canada's recent response to the investigation.
2: They say the Commerce Department's investigation and its basis for the tariffs appears to be mainstream agricultural tax treatment that includes provincial sales tax exemptions available to farmers generally. They say treating broad-based agricultural tax measures as unfair is contrary to common sense and unfairly penalizes Canadian mushroom growers for participating in programs available across the agricultural sector in any number of countries.
1: Separate anti-dumping tariffs are expected to be added later this month. China's embassy in Canada says a Canadian MP's visit to Taiwan crosses a red line for Ottawa's relationship with Beijing.
3: Conservative MP Michael Chong is in Taiwan this week to defy a warning from China's ambassador to Canada against travel to the political hotspot. Taiwan considers itself an independent nation, but Canada's official position neither challenges nor endorses China's claim on the island. A spokesperson for China's embassy in Canada urges against interfering in what it calls internal Chinese affairs. Chong says in a social media post that Canada does not take direction from foreign governments on where MPs can travel. Craig Lord, The Canadian Press, Ottawa.
1: Canadian researchers say seasonal allergies are worsening year after year due to increases in pollen.
4: Experts at the Aerobiology Research Laboratories have found the amount of powdery pollen released by plants during their reproduction process has gone up across Canada, and it's exacerbating allergies from hay fever to hives. Researcher Daniel Coates says monitoring by his lab suggests pollen levels have doubled, with climate change partly to blame. The theory is pollen loves warm weather and that longer periods of heat are putting more of it in the air. Don Mitchell, The Canadian Press.
1: And according to a new study, one in five pregnant people in Ontario were not properly screened for syphilis, the preventable disease that can be fatal when passed from mother to baby. The data published in the Canadian Medical Association Journal shows that the sooner syphilis is diagnosed and treated in pregnancy, the less chance there is of adverse outcomes. This is the Canadian Press. In sports, Alec Newhook's goal in overtime lifted the visiting Montreal Canadiens to a 3-2 Game 7 victory over the Buffalo Sabres in their second-round NHL playoff series. The Canadiens advance to the Eastern Conference Final, where they will face the well-rested Carolina Hurricanes starting on Thursday. Meantime, Rebecca Leslie scored with 56 seconds left in regulation time to give the Ottawa Charge a 2-1 win over the visiting Montreal Victoire in the Professional Women's Hockey League's Walter Cup Final. Game 4 is on Wednesday. The visiting San Antonio Spurs open the NBA's Best of 7 Western Conference Finals with a 122-115 win in double overtime against the defending champion Oklahoma City Thunder. Game 2 is on Wednesday. And the New York Yankees survived a shaky performance to edge the visiting Toronto Blue Jays 7-6 as they opened a four-game homestand against their AL East rivals. From the Canadian Press, I'm Naira Ahmed.
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Stick around for a bit. It's not like we're stopping anytime soon. 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

0: lucky. I guess I could have just said we're Yukoners. 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
1: From the National Newsroom of the Canadian Press, I'm Naira Ahmed. A dozen Canadians were among the 500 activists on Monday while on a Gaza-bound flotilla aiming to break Israel's naval blockade of the Palestinian territory. The Israeli military boarded the boats wearing tactical gear in broad daylight, unlike previous interceptions, which mostly took place under the cover of night in international waters. Hamas has condemned Israel's latest attack on the flotilla, calling on the international community to pressure Israel to end its blockade, which has been in place for almost 20 years. The latest action comes just weeks after Israeli forces intercepted about 20 boats from the flotilla near a southern Greek island and detained 175 activists, including two Canadians. Global Affairs Canada knows of the latest interception and has yet to comment. The U.S. has put countervailing duties on fresh mushrooms grown in Canada following a U.S. Department of Commerce investigation, which the Canadian industry has called deeply flawed. Canadian Press reporter Lisa Laporte.
2: The change posted in the Federal Register Monday will slap most fresh mushrooms with tariffs of 2.84%. Separate anti-dumping duties are expected to be added later this month. The preliminary commerce investigation says Canadian mushroom producers received unfair government subsidies.
1: Last week, Mushrooms Canada's CEO said Canadian growers haven't engaged in unfair trade practices and producers are not receiving special treatment, noting the North American mushroom industry is deeply integrated. The RCMP say a glider has crashed in northern Alberta, killing the lone pilot on board.
3: Corporal Matthew Howell says police responded to the crash in Lamont County, northeast of Edmonton, shortly after 3 p.m. local time on Monday. He says one person was declared dead at the scene. Police are not releasing details about the pilot because Howell says next of kin had not yet been notified. The Transportation Safety Board of Canada says in a statement that the accident involved a privately registered Schleicher ASW-20. The TSB says it is deploying a team of investigators. David Augustine, The Canadian Press.
1: And the Canadian researcher who helped spearhead the creation of the Special Olympics has died at age 96.
4: In a social media post, Special Olympics Canada says Frank Hayden passed away on Saturday and is survived by 4 children, 7 grandchildren, and 5 great-grandchildren. Raised in St. Catharines, Ontario, Hayden's research in the 1960s revealed that exercise would be beneficial for people with intellectual disabilities. That contributed to the creation of the Special Olympics by Eunice Kennedy Shriver in July of 1968. Special Olympics provides athletic training and competition for millions of athletes with intellectual disabilities in more than 170 countries. Hayden was a member of Canada's Sports Hall of Fame and appointed a Companion of the Order of Canada. Don Mitchell, The Canadian Press.
1: This is The Canadian Press. In sports, Alec Newhook's goal in overtime lifted the visiting Montreal Canadiens to a 3-2 Game 7 victory over the Buffalo Sabres in their second-round NHL playoff series. The Canadiens advance to the Eastern Conference Final, where they will face the well-rested Carolina Hurricanes starting on Thursday. Meantime, Rebecca Leslie scored with 56 seconds left in regulation time to give the Ottawa Charge a 2-1 win over the visiting Montreal Victoire in the Professional Women's Hockey League's Walter Cup Final. Game 4 is on Wednesday. The visiting San Antonio Spurs open the NBA's Best of 7 Western Conference Finals with a 122-115 win in double overtime against the defending champion Oklahoma City Thunder. Game 2 is on Wednesday. And the New York Yankees survived a shaky performance to edge the visiting Toronto Blue Jays 7-6 as they opened a 4-game homestand against their AL East rivals. From the Canadian Press, I'm Naira Ahmed.
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Surprised we're still playing hit after hit? 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

0: KRW.
1: Med. Nearly all the Canadian activists on Israel's naval blockade of the Palestinian territory have now been detained. Global Simud Canada says 12 Canadians were among 500 activists that were on 54 boats that set sail from Turkey on Thursday. On Monday, the group said Israeli forces intercepted the activist mission, detaining 319 people, including 11 Canadians. That was done nearly 500 kilometers from Gaza's shores. Global Affairs Canada acknowledged the request for comment from the Canadian press, but hasn't yet provided one. The United States is slapping most fresh mushrooms with tariffs of 2.84%. This comes after a U.S. Department of Commerce investigation, which the Canadian industry has called deeply flawed. Here's Canadian Press reporter Kelly Malone with Mushroom Canada's recent response to the investigation.
2: They say the Commerce Department's investigation and its basis for the tariffs appears to be mainstream agricultural tax treatment that includes provincial sales tax exemptions available to farmers generally. They say treating broad-based agricultural tax measures as unfair is contrary to common sense and unfairly penalizes Canadian mushroom growers for participating in programs available across the agricultural sector in any number of countries.
1: Separate anti-dumping tariffs are expected to be added later this month. China's embassy in Canada says a Canadian MP's visit to Taiwan crosses a red line for Ottawa's relationship with Beijing.
3: Conservative MP Michael Chong is in Taiwan this week to defy a warning from China's ambassador to Canada against travel to the political hotspot. Taiwan considers itself an independent nation, but Canada's official position neither challenges nor endorses China's claim on the island. A spokesperson for China's embassy in Canada urges against interfering in what it calls internal Chinese affairs. Chong says in a social media post that Canada does not take direction from foreign governments on where MPs can travel. Craig Lord, The Canadian Press, Ottawa.
1: Canadian researchers say seasonal allergies are worsening year after year due to increases in pollen.
4: Experts at the Aerobiology Research Laboratories have found the amount of powdery pollen released by plants during their reproduction process has gone up across Canada, and it's exacerbating allergies from hay fever to hives. Researcher Daniel Coates says monitoring by his lab suggests pollen levels have doubled, with climate change partly to blame. The theory is pollen loves warm weather and that longer periods of heat are putting more of it in the air. Don Mitchell, The Canadian Press.
1: And according to a new study, one in five pregnant people in Ontario were not properly screened for syphilis, the preventable disease that can be fatal when passed from mother to baby. The data published in the Canadian Medical Association Journal shows that the sooner syphilis is diagnosed and treated in pregnancy, the less chance there is of adverse outcomes. This is the Canadian Press. In sports, Alec Newhook's goal in overtime lifted the visiting Montreal Canadiens to a 3-2 Game 7 victory over the Buffalo Sabres in their second-round NHL playoff series. The Canadiens advance to the Eastern Conference Final, where they will face the well-rested Carolina Hurricanes starting on Thursday. Meantime, Rebecca Leslie scored with 56 seconds left in regulation time to give the Ottawa Charge a 2-1 win over the visiting Montreal Victoire in the Professional Women's Hockey League's Walter Cup Final. Game 4 is on Wednesday. The visiting San Antonio Spurs open the NBA's Best of 7 Western Conference Finals with a 122-115 win in double overtime against the defending champion Oklahoma City Thunder. Game 2 is on Wednesday. And the New York Yankees survived a shaky performance to edge the visiting Toronto Blue Jays 7-6 as they opened a four-game homestand against their AL East rivals. From the Canadian Press, I'm Naira Ahmed.
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0: We love our Rush listeners. Even Rush listener number 950. The person who takes the gym way too seriously.
1: Lunch has been canceled today due to lack of hustle.
0: Loving you, loving us. We're 96.1. 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

0: Room of the Canadian Press, I'm Naira Ahmed. Nearly all the Canadian activists on a Gaza-bound flotilla aiming to break Israel's naval blockade of the Palestinian territory have now been detained. Global Samud Canada says 12 Canadians were among 500 activists that were on 54 boats that set sail from Turkey on Thursday. On Monday, the group said Israeli forces intercepted the activists' mission, detaining 319 people, including 11 Canadians. That was done nearly 500 kilometers from Gaza's shores. Global Affairs Canada acknowledged the request for comment from the Canadian press, but hasn't yet provided one. The United States is slapping most fresh mushrooms with tariffs of 2.84%. This comes after a U.S. Department of Commerce investigation, which the Canadian industry has called deeply flawed. Here's Canadian Press reporter Kelly Malone with Mushroom Canada's recent response to the investigation.
1: They say the Commerce Department's investigation and its basis for the tariffs appears to be mainstream agricultural tax treatment that includes provincial sales tax exemptions available to farmers generally. They say treating broad-based agricultural tax measures as unfair is contrary to common sense and unfairly penalizes Canadian mushroom growers for participating in programs available across the agricultural sector in any number of countries.
0: Separate anti-dumping tariffs are expected to be added later this month. China's embassy in Canada says a Canadian MP's visit to Taiwan crosses a red line for Ottawa's relationship with Beijing.
2: Conservative MP Michael Chong is in Taiwan this week to defy a warning from China's ambassador to Canada against travel to the political hotspot. Taiwan considers itself an independent nation, but Canada's official position neither challenges nor endorses China's claim on the island. A spokesperson for China's embassy in Canada urges against interfering in what it calls internal Chinese affairs. Chong says in a social media post that Canada does not take direction from foreign governments on where MPs can travel. Craig Lord, The Canadian Press, Ottawa.
0: Canadian researchers say seasonal allergies are worsening year after year due to increases in pollen.
3: Experts at the Aerobiology Research Laboratories have found the amount of powdery pollen released by plants during their reproduction process has gone up across Canada, and it's exacerbating allergies from hay fever to hives. Researcher Daniel Coates says monitoring by his lab suggests pollen levels have doubled, with climate change partly to blame. The theory is pollen loves warm weather and that longer periods of heat are putting more of it in the air. Don Mitchell, The Canadian Press.
0: And according to a new study, one in five pregnant people in Ontario were not properly screened for syphilis, the preventable disease that can be fatal when passed from mother to baby. The data published in the Canadian Medical Association Journal shows that the sooner syphilis is diagnosed and treated in pregnancy, the less chance there is of adverse outcomes. This is the Canadian Press. In sports, Alec Newhook's goal in overtime lifted the visiting Montreal Canadiens to a 3-2 Game 7 victory over the Buffalo Sabres in their second-round NHL playoff series. The Canadiens advance to the Eastern Conference Final, where they will face the well-rested Carolina Hurricanes starting on Thursday. Meantime, Rebecca Leslie scored with 56 seconds left in regulation time to give the Ottawa Charge a 2-1 win over the visiting Montreal Victoire in the Professional Women's Hockey League's Walter Cup Final. Game 4 is on Wednesday. The visiting San Antonio Spurs opened the NBA's Best of 7 Western Conference Finals with a 122-115 win in double overtime against the defending champion Oklahoma City Thunder. Game 2 is on Wednesday. And the New York Yankees survived a shaky performance to edge the visiting Toronto Blue Jays 7-6 as they opened a four-game homestand against their AL East rivals. From the Canadian Press, I'm Naira Ahmed.
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1: From the National Newsroom of the Canadian Press, I'm Naira Ahmed. A dozen Canadians were among the 500 activists detained by Israel yesterday while on a Gaza-bound flotilla aiming to break Israel's naval blockade, which restricts the movement of goods and people in and out of Gaza. The Israeli military boarded the boats wearing tactical gear in broad daylight, unlike previous interceptions, which mostly took place under the cover of night in international waters. Hamas has condemned Israel's attack on the flotilla, calling on the international community to pressure Israel to end its blockade, which has been in place for almost 20 years. The latest action comes just weeks after Israeli forces intercepted about 20 boats from the flotilla near a southern Greek island. It detained 175 activists, including two Canadians. Global Affairs Canada knows of the latest interception and has yet to comment. Back at home, three off-duty Toronto police officers on vacation in Barcelona have been charged, although the service would not provide details on the accusations. Several Spanish media sites report they were arrested in an alleged sexual assault and assault of a sex worker in Barcelona. Toronto police would not confirm the accusations, saying the cases are before the courts. The officers have not been identified, but will be suspended from duty. Defense Minister David McGuinty is set to make an announcement today at the home base of the Canadian Forces Snowbirds team in Saskatchewan. It comes amid speculation about the future of the Aerial Acrobatic Squadron, who have performed at thousands of air shows. Recently, during question period, McGuinty said the team's aircraft fleet is approaching the end of its life, but the Snowbirds would continue air demonstrations as long as the planes remain safe. He noted Canadians can rest assured that they will be able to enjoy the iconic Snowbird formation for generations to come. Abroad, at least 131 deaths and 513 suspected cases have been reported in the ongoing Ebola outbreak in eastern Congo. The World Health Organization's director general says he is deeply concerned about the scale and speed of the epidemic. The United Nations Health Agency will convene its emergency committee today to advise on recommendations. Over the weekend, the WHO declared the Ebola outbreak a public health emergency of international concern. And a new study says one in five pregnant people in Ontario were not properly screened for syphilis, a preventable disease that can be fatal when passed from mother to baby. Data published in the Canadian Medical Association Journal examined health administrative data for more than 550,000 pregnancies in Ontario between 2018 and 2023. It found more than 44,000 pregnant people were not screened for syphilis with a blood test when they should have been in the first trimester or at the initial prenatal visit. Data shows the sooner syphilis is diagnosed and treated in pregnancy, the less chance there is of adverse outcomes. The consequences of missed or late screenings can include miscarriage, stillbirth, preterm

0: birth, developmental delay, blindness, and deafness. This is the Canadian Press. In sports, the Montreal Canadiens have eliminated the Buffalo Sabres and will open the Eastern Conference Final on Thursday against the Carolina Hurricanes. Montreal captain Nick Suzuki.
1: Took everything that we had to, you know, get through this series, and you know, now we got to just reset, get some rest, and you know, get ready to go to Carolina.
0: The Hurricanes swept their first two opponents and haven't played since May 9th. In the PWHL, the Ottawa Charge trail the best-of-five series against the Montreal Victoire 2-1 with Game 4 tomorrow in Ottawa. Team Canada leading Group B with three regulation wins at the World Men's Hockey Championship in Switzerland have today and tomorrow off before meeting Norway on Thursday. The visiting Toronto Blue Jays will be aiming to level their four-game series with the New York Yankees tonight. The Toronto Tempo visit the Phoenix Mercury tonight in a battle of 2-2 WNBA squads, and the New York Knicks host the Cleveland Cavaliers in tonight's opening game of the NBA's best-of-seven Eastern Conference Finals. From the Canadian Press, I'm Naira Ahmed.
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1: 11 of 12 Canadians on board a flotilla aiming to break Israel's naval blockade in Gaza have been detained by Israel nearly 500 kilometers from Gaza's shores. The remaining Canadian, Shahid Mahmoud, was making his way to Gaza on a boat that wasn't intercepted as of Monday. Mahmoud told the Canadian press from one of the boats that the Canadian contingent agreed to go on a hunger strike if they were detained. He says the group lost contact with those who were detained, and Global Affairs Canada has yet to comment. The flotilla organizers have said the mission is trying to draw attention to the grim conditions for Palestinians living in the war-battered territory. Later this morning, Statistics Canada will release its April reading for inflation. It is set to publish its consumer price index for the month. In March, the annual rate of inflation rose to 2.4%. That's when gas prices also soared due to the war in the Middle East. China's embassy in Canada says a Canadian MP's visit to Taiwan crosses a red line for Ottawa's relationship with Beijing.
2: Conservative MP Michael Chong is in Taiwan this week to defy a warning from China's ambassador to Canada against travel to the political hotspot. Taiwan considers itself an independent nation, but Canada's official position neither challenges nor endorses China's claim on the island. A spokesperson for China's embassy in Canada urges against interfering in what it calls internal Chinese affairs. Chong says in a social media post that Canada does not take direction from foreign governments on where MPs can travel. Craig Lord, The Canadian Press, Ottawa.
1: Abroad now, at least 131 deaths and 513 suspected cases have been reported in the ongoing

0: Ebola outbreak in eastern Congo, the World Health Organization's director general.
1: Beyond the confirmed cases, there are more than 500 suspected cases and 130 suspected deaths. These numbers will change as field operations are scaling up, including strengthening surveillance, contact tracing, and laboratory testing.
0: And Canadian researchers say seasonal allergies are worsening year after year due to increase in pollen.
2: Experts at the Aerobiology Research Laboratories have found the amount of powdery pollen released by plants during their reproduction process has gone up across Canada, and it's exacerbating allergies from hay fever to hives. Researcher Daniel Coates says monitoring by his lab suggests pollen levels have doubled, with climate change partly to blame. The theory is pollen loves warm weather and that longer periods of heat are putting more of it in the air. A cooler spring this year across much of the country means pollen from trees that usually burst earlier in the season are releasing around the same time as those that release pollen later. Don Mitchell, The Canadian Press.
0: This is The Canadian Press. In sports, the Montreal Canadiens have eliminated the Buffalo Sabres and will open the Eastern Conference Final on Thursday against the Carolina Hurricanes. Montreal captain Nick Suzuki.
3: Took everything that we had to, you know, get through this series, and now we got to just reset, get some rest, and get ready to go to Carolina.
0: The Hurricanes swept their first two opponents and haven't played since May 9th. In the PWHL, the Ottawa Charge trail the best-of-five series against the Montreal Victoire 2-1, with Game 4 tomorrow in Ottawa. Team Canada leading Group B with three regulation wins at the World Men's Hockey Championship in Switzerland have today and tomorrow off before meeting Norway on Thursday. The visiting Toronto Blue Jays will be aiming to level their four-game series with the New York Yankees tonight. The Toronto Tempo visit the Phoenix Mercury tonight in a battle of 2-2 WNBA squads, and the New York Knicks host the Cleveland Cavaliers in tonight's opening game of the NBA's best-of-seven Eastern Conference Finals. From the Canadian Press, I'm Naira Ahmed.
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Surprised we're still playing hit after hit? Don't be. Sometimes our announcers lock themselves out of the booth. 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

0: 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Every Friday, all summer long. 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
0: 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The Rock and Roll House Party with Patrick. 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

0: KRRW 96.1, The Rush. Good morning. 6 a.m. on your morning brew, and your Canadian Press News update is standing by, and that's brought to you by Crime Stoppers Yukon.
1: Some accidents aren't just accidents, they're crimes. 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
2: This update from the Canadian Press. Statistics Canada says the annual pace of inflation rose to 2.8% in April as gas prices shot higher thanks to the Iran war. Economists had broadly expected inflation to top 3%. Israeli forces have intercepted one of the remaining Gaza flotilla boats just 150 kilometers from the territory. Global Samud Canada says nearly all the Canadian activists in the flotilla have been detained by Israeli forces. Canada's defense minister said to make an announcement today at the home base of the Canadian Forces Snowbirds team. David McGuinty's visit to Moose Jaw comes amid speculation about the future of the aerial acrobatic squadron. And the big topic at this year's Cannes Film Festival is artificial intelligence and the technology's potential to remake the movie industry. Steven Soderbergh's John Lennon, The Last Interview, has drawn scorn from some in the industry for using Meta's AI programs to create surreal graphics. From the Canadian Press, I'm Jason White.
0: Partly cloudy and 2 degrees in downtown Whitehorse. Here is the rest of your Rush weather provided by Environment Canada. For Dawson, Mayo, Pelly, CarMax, Faro, and Ross River today, mix of sun and cloud with a slight chance of showers, clearing in the afternoon and a high of 16. Partly cloudy tonight with a low of 2 degrees. And tomorrow, a mix of sun and cloud region-wide, reaching a high of 15. For Watson Lake today, mix of sun and cloud and a high of 11. Clear tonight with a low of minus 1. And tomorrow, mainly sunny in the morning, increasing cloudiness with rain starting in the late afternoon and a high of 13 degrees. For Whitehorse, Teslin, Atlin, Haines Junction, and the Kluane Lake region today, mix of sun and cloud across southern Yukon and a high of 15. Partly cloudy tonight for most of the region.

region, clear for Whitehorse and a low of 4. And tomorrow, cloudy skies, rain beginning in the morning for most of the region, slight chance of rain in the afternoon for the KLR, and a high of 7 degrees. Taking a look across the territory at current conditions and temps, we got Old Crow at 1 degree, Dawson at minus 1, Mayo mist in 5 degrees, Faro also at 5, Carmax at 4, Beaver Creek at minus 2, Burwash clear in minus 2, Haines Junction at minus 5, Teslin at 1 degree, Watson Lake mostly cloudy in 5, Inuvik misty in minus 1, and at the Whitehorse Airport, partly cloudy and 2 degrees. Oh my goodness, good morning! Faith Star back with you on the Morning Brew, last day covering for Patrick Viss, and we do have a lot to cover on the show today. I hope you are recovering from your May-long weekend. I certainly am. We're going to talk more about that in a bit. Right now, we got Sabrina Carpenter with Taste on 96.1 The Rush. Oh,

0: CKRW 96.1 The Rush, Megan Trainor, John Legend, Like I'm Gonna Lose You. Hi, good morning. Happy Tuesday, May 19th. How was your May long weekend? Did you go exploring in the Yukon? Did you keep it low key, stay home, hang out with the fam? Send me a text, give me a call if you're feeling bright eyed and bushy tailed this morning. 867-667-7891. Faith Star covering Patrick Viss, one final day on The Morning Brew, hanging out with you in your 6 o'clock hour. Coming up, we got your Yukon Nugget, your 5 random facts will be right before that. But more music on the way first, of course. Scott Hellman coming up next on 96.1 The Rush.
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2: 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That's why they all hang out together. Here's a bunch of them right now on 96.1 The Rush.

96.1 The Rush, Bastille with Pompeii. About to hit 6:30 on your morning brew. Hope you are awake. I, again, need more coffee, but we have Macklin Link coming up next with your Rush news update.

0: date. Oh my goodness. And that's brought to you by Total Track Rentals. Yikes.
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2: Plus one and partly cloudy at the Whitehorse Airport. Good morning. I'm Macklin Link with an update from the Rush Newsroom. A Gold Rush era hotel and bar has been lost to a fire in Dawson City. The Westminster Hotel dates back to 1898 and burned to the ground on Sunday. Also known as the Pit, images and video posted to social media show flames and thick dark smoke shooting from the wooden three-story structure as firefighters doused the blaze with water. Dawson City Mayor Stephen Johnson called the news heartbreaking, noting he's grateful no lives were lost. And police in Mayo are continuing to search for a missing woman last seen near Elsa along the Silver Trail Highway. RCMP say Nasha Alana Wong was last seen around 9 p.m. last Thursday, about 2 to 3 kilometers south of Elsa. Officers say in a press release that they remain concerned for her safety. Anyone with information is being asked to contact Mayo RCMP or Crime Stoppers. For those on the move, you can download the Rush app on iTunes and Google Play. Sports is next. In sports, Alex Newhook's goal at 11 minutes and 22 seconds of overtime lifted the visiting Montreal Canadiens to a 3-2 Game 7 victory over the Buffalo Sabres on Monday in their second-round NHL playoff series. The Canadiens advance to the Eastern Conference Final, where they will face the well-rested Carolina Hurricanes. And the New York Yankees edged the visiting Toronto Blue Jays 7-6 on Monday as they opened a four-game homestand against their AL East rivals. Ernie Clement had four RBIs, including a three-run homer, and Springer hit his first home run since March 30th for the Blue Jays.

got your White Horse weather update provided by Environment Canada. For the capital city today, looks like a mix of sun and cloud, reaching a high of 16 degrees. Clear skies tonight, dropping down to a low of 4. And tomorrow, cloudy with periods of rain starting in the morning and a high of 9 degrees. And right now at the White Horse Airport, partly cloudy and 2 degrees. Hanging out with Faith Star on your morning brew. Hanging out, waking up, same thing. I don't think one coffee is going to cut it this morning, so I'm going to go get some more. You should too. And also listen to some Maroon 5. It's This Love on 96.1 The Rush.

when you need to know what's happening in Whitehorse and the Yukon. More people are tuning in to 96.1 The Rush for local news, local sports, and local weather. 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

0: are your five random facts for Tuesday, May 19th. Fact number one, adult cats are lactose intolerant. I've always wondered why in cartoons they have cats drinking milk. Doesn't matter how old the cat is, it's usually not a kitten anyway. No way I can get through these without any commentary. Sorry, not sorry. Fact number two, sunglasses were originally designed for judges in China to hide their facial expressions in court. Poker face, we don't know her. Fact number three, all the electrons that fuel the internet weigh a total of 1.67 ounces, 50 grams, about the same as one egg. The entire internet weighs the same as about half of my daily breakfast. Fact number four, cicadas have been known to confuse the roar of power tools for mating calls and sometimes swarm people using lawnmowers. Yeah, no thank you, that is nightmare fuel. And fact number five, hippopotamo monstro squiptilophobia is the fear of long words, and that word is 36 letters. Ironic? Intentional? Maybe both? Who knows? And there we have it, your five random facts on your morning brew. Hanging with Fate Star, and right now we got more facts about the Yukon. Your Yukon Nugget with Les McLaughlin's coming up next, and that's brought to you by the City of Whitehorse.
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3: It was a magical time, a time during the endless Vancouver summer to showcase the sights, sounds, and pleasures of the Yukon. They called it Expo 86, a six-month world fair designed to showcase transportation and communications. Expo 86 was opened by Prince Charles, Princess Diana of Wales, and Prime Minister Brian Mulroney on May 2, 1986. The largest single-day attendance was a whopping 340,000 visitors on Sunday, October 12th. As one lucky enough to spend time on the Falls Creek Fairgrounds, I can say that the Yukon Pavilion was among the most colorful and accessible. The three-dimensional northern sky backdrop designed by famed Yukon artist Ted Harrison. It looked every bit like a colorful Harrison painting. Surrounded by artifacts from the Klondike Gold Rush, the entranceway also served as a stage for entertainers, where some fine Yukon musicians played their stuff. Suspended overhead was a replica of a sister airplane to Lindbergh's Spirit of St. Louis. The bush plane Queen of the Yukon was symbolic of the role played by aircraft in opening up the Yukon. Inside, the Yukon's transportation story unfolded. The Klondike Gold Rush came alive with the tales of men and women who searched for the mother lode. Visitors could pan for gold nuggets and, like I did, obtain a passport to take part in the Great Yukon Treasure Hunt of 1986. I didn't win, by the way. Exhibits also showed the building of the Alaska Highway. The pavilion's main attraction was a stunning 18-projector audio-visual show. From the ice-covered peaks of Kluane National Park to the wilderness of the Dempster Highway, the Yukon's history and natural splendors were showcased. The Yukon's multicultural nature was highlighted through items from Old Crow. Also on display were traditional and modern dog sleds. It's hard to say how much the fair did to promote Yukon travel, but I would say likely a lot.
2: 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For more detail on these incredible Yukon stories, head to CKRW.com.
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0: Olivia Rodrigo, Drop Dead on 96.1 The Rush. 7 o'clock on your morning brew, and Macklin Link has your news coming up next.
1: Good morning. It's 7 o'clock. I'm Macklin Link. Right now at the Whitehorse Airport, it's +1 and partly cloudy. A Gold Rush-era hotel and bar has been lost to a fire in Dawson City. The Westminster Hotel dates back to 1898 and burned to the ground on Sunday. Also known as the Pit, images and video posted to social media show flames and thick dark smoke shooting from the wooden three-story structure as firefighters doused the blaze with water. Dawson City Mayor Stephen Johnson called the news heartbreaking, noting he's grateful no lives were lost. Police in Mayo are continuing to search for a missing woman last seen near Elsa along the Silver Trail Highway. RCMP say Nasha Alana Wong was last seen around 9 p.m. last Thursday, about 2 to 3 kilometers south of Elsa. Officers say in a press release that they remain concerned for her safety. Anyone with information is being asked to contact Mayo RCMP or Crime Stoppers. The Yukon government's decision not to repeal the Health Authority Act has been welcomed, though more work remains. In February, a statement was released saying that the act could be repealed this fall, which was criticized by Yukon First Nations. Premier Curry Dixon says the government now wants to determine which parts of the previous work can move forward.
2: We think there was a lot of good work done between the Yukon government and First Nations leaders to date, and we want to assess which of that work can carry forward and which needs to be reconsidered.
1: Health Minister Brad Cathers told the legislature earlier this month that $17.2 million has already been spent on the paused health authority. Yukon wholesale trade rose sharply in March, according to new data from Statistics Canada. Wholesaler sales in the territory reached $19.7 million, up about 46% from a year earlier. For the first 3 months of the year, sales totaled nearly $57 million, which is up about 42% compared to the same period. By comparison, national wholesale trade rose about 6% in March and about 2% year-to-date. British Columbia's provincial health officer says one of four Canadians who traveled on a cruise ship linked to a hantavirus outbreak has tested presumptive positive. Dr. Bonnie Henry says the person, who is from the Yukon, developed mild symptoms Thursday and infection control protocols were followed.
3: I know people are concerned as well about what about the people on the airplane, that we're doing the assessment. So just to reassure people, infection control precautions were in place for all of that. And none of the four people had symptoms through any of that process. So we do not consider them at risk exposure.
1: She says samples have been sent to the National Microbiology Lab in Winnipeg for confirmation testing. And Statistics Canada says higher gas prices, mainly driven by the war in Iran, pushed the annual rate of inflation up to 2.8% in April. The Canadian Press's Michelle Zadikian has more.
4: The cost of gasoline was 28.6% higher year over year in April as conflict in the Middle East disrupted global oil shipments. But that wasn't the only factor. Gas stations switched to costlier summer blends, and the removal of the consumer carbon price a year earlier skewed the annual price comparison higher. StatCan says falling prices for travel tours and a slowdown in rent inflation offset a jump in energy prices last month. Food inflation also cooled to 3.5% in April, as grocery items like chicken, coffee, and tea saw their pace of price increases slow. Michelle Zedeke.

0: and the Canadian Press.
1: And Team Canada is leading Group E with 3 regulation wins at the World Men's Hockey Championship in Switzerland. The team with Sidney Crosby and Macklin Celebrini has today and tomorrow off before meeting Norway on Thursday. Canada defeated Denmark 5-1 yesterday despite entering the final period in a scoreless tie. And that was your news to 7 o'clock. For those on the move, you can download the Rush app on iTunes and Google Play. Sports is next. In sports, Alex Newhook's goal at 11 minutes and 22 seconds of overtime lifted the visiting Montreal Canadiens to a 3-2 Game 7 victory over the Buffalo Sabres in their second-round NHL playoff series. Sportsnet has the call.
2: Carrier ahead. Over the line comes Newhook. Shooting! Scores! Alex Newhook!
1: Philip Deneau and Zachary Bolduc scored in regulation time for the Canadiens, who advanced to the Eastern Conference Final, where they will face the well-rested Carolina Hurricanes. Rebecca Leslie scored with 56 seconds left in regulation time to give the Ottawa Charge a 2-1 win over the visiting Montreal Victoire in the Professional Women's Hockey League's Walter Cup Final on Monday. Peyton Hamp also scored for the Charge, who trailed the best-of-five championship series 2-1. And the New York Yankees edged the visiting Toronto Blue Jays 7-6 on Monday as they opened a 4-game homestand against their AL East rivals. Ernie Clement had 4 RBIs, including a 3-run homer, and George Springer hit his first home run since March 30th for the Blue Jays. Faith has your Rush Weather next, brought to you by Bean North.
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4: Partly cloudy and 2 degrees in downtown Whitehorse. Here is the rest of your Rush weather provided by Environment Canada. For Dawson, Mayo, Pelly, CarMax, Faro, and Ross River today, mix of sun and cloud with a slight chance of showers, clearing in the afternoon and a high of 16. Partly cloudy tonight with a low of 2 degrees. And tomorrow, a mix of sun and cloud region-wide, reaching a high of 15. For Watson Lake today, mix of sun and cloud and a high of 11. Clear tonight with a low of minus 1. And tomorrow, mainly sunny in the morning, increasing cloudiness with rain starting in the late afternoon and a high of 13 degrees. For Whitehorse, Teslin, Atlin, Haines Junction, and the Kluane Lake region today, mix of sun and cloud across southern Yukon and a high of 15. Partly cloudy tonight for most of the region, clear for Whitehorse and a low of 4. And tomorrow, cloudy skies, rain beginning in the morning for most of the region, slight chance of rain in the afternoon for the KLR and a high of 7 degrees. Taking a look across the territory at current conditions and temps, we got Old Crow at 1 degree, Dawson at minus 1, Mayo mist in 5 degrees, Faro also at 5, CarMax at 4, Beaver Creek at minus 2, Burwash clear in minus 2, Haines Junction

0: Friday nights, it's Patrick's Rock and Roll House Party, brought to you by Whiskey Jack's and the Porter Creek Mall. 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
1: These are the original recordings. 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

Dua Lipa, Dance the Night on 96.1 The Rush, which is exactly what I did Saturday at Gertie's in Dawson. What a time. So much fun. I had the greatest weekend, truly, but my heart is broken because I'm sure you've heard by now, but the iconic Westminster Hotel that has been in Dawson since 1898 is unfortunately gone because of fire. And yes, I was just down the street as this fire was happening, which is so crazy. I can't believe that I was right there sleeping. What? So devastating. You could definitely feel the sorrow in town on Sunday. It was heavy. But my plan for the Klondike question of the week, which is coming up a little bit later in your 7 o'clock hour, is to kind of help with that sorrow a little bit and go back down memory lane. If I have you intrigued by that, don't go anywhere. We also have birthday greetings coming up very soon. This is your last chance to get them in for today, May 19th. Call 867-471-0130. And if you know someone who has a birthday on May 20th, you may as well call ahead for tomorrow. Again, 471-0130. Leave a voicemail and get their name into the Dairy Queen birthday cake draw. We got all of that coming up and also lots of your favorite songs. Tyler Shaw coming up next on 96.1 The Rush.

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0: her album Luck or Something that came out in February, Hilary Duff roommates on 96.1 The Rush. Hilary Duff is someone I would pay lots of money to see live, not only because I grew up listening to her music, but also she just has some great songs out right now. So if you need a little pop vibe in your life, would highly recommend you check out her latest record. Almost 7:30 on your Morning Brew with Faith Star, and Macklin Link has a Rush News update standing by.
1: It's plus one and partly cloudy at the Whitehorse Airport. Good morning. I'm Macklin Link with an update from the Rush News Center. A Gold Rush era hotel and bar has been lost to a fire in Dawson City. The Westminster Hotel dates back to 1898 and burned to the ground on Sunday. Also known as the Pit, images and video posted to social media show a flame with water. Dawson City Mayor Stephen Johnson called the news heartbreaking, noting he's grateful last seen near Elsa along the Silver Trail Highway. RCMP say Nasha Alana Wong was last seen around 9 p.m. last Thursday, about 2 to 3 kilometers south of Elsa. Officers say in a press release that they remain concerned for her safety. Anyone with information is being asked to contact Mayo RCMP or Crime Stoppers. For local news anytime, you can go to our website, ckrw.com. 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
1: In sports, Alex Newhook's goal at 11 minutes and 22 seconds of overtime lifted the visiting Montreal Canadiens to a 3-2 Game 7 victory over the Buffalo Sabres on Monday in their second round NHL playoff series. The Canadiens advance to the Eastern Conference Final, where they will face the well-rested Carolina Hurricanes. And the New York Yankees edged the visiting Toronto Blue Jays 7-6 on Monday as they opened a 4-game homestand against their AL East rivals. Ernie Clement had 4 RBIs, including a 3-run homer, and George Springer hit his first home run since March 30th for the Blue Jays. 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
0: 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Shout out to the crew who flew me to Dawson the other day. It was a fantastic flight, but we will discuss more later. For now, here is your weather. A mix of sun and cloud today, Whitehorse, and a high of 16 degrees. Clear tonight and a low of 4. And tomorrow, cloudy with periods of rain starting in the morning and a high of 9. We will take a look at area forecast and conditions a little bit later. Again, birthday greetings coming up very soon. Give us a call, 471-0130. Right now, we got Charlotte Cardin. It's The Way We Touch on 96.1 The Rush.

0: would like to wish my sweetie happy birthday. Happy, I won't say the age, birthday to my sweetie.
1: Hi, I'd like to wish my mom, Deb Silverfox, a very happy birthday for today. Love you lots, Mama. Love from Mika.
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4: Debbie Silverfox, you are quite loved, my friend. Happy birthday to you. I hope you have a fantastic day and great year ahead. And happy birthday to anyone else celebrating a birthday in the Yukon today. Also, some celebrity birthdays to take note of. Peter Townshend is 81, classic rock guitarist, composer, and singer. AC/DC's Phil Rudd is 72 today. Pop singer Sam Smith turning 34 today. Marshmello, we love Marshmello, a DJ you hear on The Rush quite often, also 34 today. Lainey Wilson, country artist, is also 34. Lots of 1992 birthdays today. And JoJo Siwa, 23 years old today on May 19th. Remember, get those birthday greetings in for tomorrow, May 20th, 867-471-0130. Your Klondike question of the week, a question that is indeed about the Klondike, is coming up in a few minutes. But right now, we got Keisha Shante. It's Been Gone on 96.1 The Rush.
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0: CKRW 96.1 The Raj, hanging with Faith on your morning brew, and it's time for me to set up the Klondike question of the week. Patrick Viss will be taken back over tomorrow, but this is brought to you by Murdoch's on Main Street. They specialize in natural gold nugget jewelry, mammoth ivory, and Canadian diamonds. Incredibly crafted rings, earrings, pendants, and bracelets, and that's not all. 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For a Yukon gift, it's Murdoch's on Main. Macklin Link here in studio with me. Klondike question of the week this week may hit a little too close to home for some people, but I do want to open up this discussion because I feel like people have great stories about this place. Klondike question of the week is the following. Share a memory of the pit in Dawson City.
1: Right.
0: Have you been? Did you get to go?
1: I only went once.
0: Okay.
1: But I'm glad I went. It was, it's unlike any bar I've ever been to, that's
0: for sure. Okay, and did anything stand out to you when you were there?
1: You know what? It was crazy. I feel like the second I walked in, I was meeting, like, super interesting, like, Dawson residents. It was just crazy.
0: Okay.
1: Like, they come up to you, it was super friendly, super welcoming environment, cool, like, vibe in the bar, too. It was just, yeah, I don't know. It's a tragedy to lose it.
0: Super tragic. I'm really sad I didn't get to go, but I'm sure, I am absolutely positive that Yukoners listening right now have some stories to tell about
1: the
0: pit. Things that have been memorable to you. I mean, the bar was there since 1898.
1: Yeah.
0: So I'm sure you've probably been at least once or twice.
1: Yeah.
0: Let us know. 867-667-7891. Your Klondike question of the week. Just sharing memories of the pit in Dawson City, the Westminster Hotel. Let us know if you have some stories. And I have heard that it was the kind of place where if there were stories that happened, you may not possibly have remembered them, which is also fair. But anything you want to say about the pit, the Westminster Hotel, this is the week to do it. 867-667-7891, call or text. Hanging with Faith on your morning brew, your 8 o'clock hour coming up in the next few minutes. But we got Baby No Money coming up next on The Rush.
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2: Good morning. It's 8 o'clock. I'm Macklin Link. Right now at the Whitehorse Airport, it's plus one and partly cloudy. A Gold Rush-era hotel and bar has been lost to a fire in Dawson City. The Westminster Hotel dates back to 1898 and burned to the ground on Sunday. Also known as the Pit, images and video posted to social media show flames and thick dark smoke shooting from the wooden three-story structure as firefighters doused the blaze with water. Dawson City Mayor Stephen Johnson called the news heartbreaking, noting he's grateful no lives were lost. Police in Mayo are continuing to search for a missing woman last seen near Elsa along the Silver Trail Highway. RCMP say Nasha Alana Wong was last seen around 9 p.m. last Thursday, about 2 to 3 kilometers south of Elsa. Officers say in a press release that they remain concerned for her safety. Anyone with information is being asked to contact Mayo RCMP or Crime Stoppers. British Columbia's provincial health officer says one of four Canadians who traveled on a cruise ship linked to a hantavirus outbreak has tested presumptive positive. Dr. Bonnie Henry says the person, who is from the Yukon, developed mild symptoms Thursday and infection control protocols were followed.
3: I know people are concerned as well about what about the people on the airplane, we're doing the assessment. So just to reassure people, infection control precautions were in place for all of that. And none of the four people had symptoms through any of that process. So we do not consider them at risk exposure.
2: She says samples have been sent to the National Microbiology Lab in Winnipeg for confirmation testing. The Yukon government's decision not to repeal the Health Authority Act has been welcomed, though more work remains. In February, a statement was released saying that the act could be repealed this fall, which was criticized by Yukon First Nations. Premier Curry Dixon says the government now wants to determine which parts of the previous work can move forward.
4: We think there was a lot of good work done between the Yukon government and First Nations leaders to date, and we want to assess which of that work can carry forward and which needs to be reconsidered.
2: Health Minister Brad Cathers told the legislature earlier this month that $17.2 million has already been spent on the paused health authority. Yukon wholesale trade rose sharply in March, according to new data from Statistics Canada. Wholesaler sales in the territory reached $19.7 million, up about 46% from a year earlier. For the first 3 months of the year, sales totaled nearly $57 million, which is up about 42% compared to the same period last year. By comparison, national wholesale trade rose about 6% in March and about 2% year-to-date. And Statistics Canada says higher gas prices, mainly driven by the war in Iran, pushed the annual rate of inflation up to 2.8% in April. The Canadian Press's Michelle Zadikian has more.
5: The cost of gasoline was 28.6% higher year-over-year in April as conflict in the Middle East disrupted global oil shipments. But that wasn't the only factor. Gas stations switched to costlier summer blends, and the removal of the consumer carbon price a year earlier skewed the annual price

0: comparison higher. StatCan says falling prices for travel tours and a slowdown in rent inflation offset a jump in energy prices last month. Food inflation also cooled to 3.5% in April, as grocery items like chicken, coffee, and tea saw their pace of price increases slow. Michelle Zed again, the Canadian Press.
1: And Team Canada is leading Group B with three regulation wins at the World Men's Hockey Championship in Switzerland. The team with Sidney Crosby and Macklin Celebrini has today and tomorrow off before meeting Norway on Thursday. Canada defeated Denmark 5-1 yesterday, despite entering the final period in a scoreless tie. And that was your news to 8 o'clock. If you have a news tip, let us know. news@ckrw.com. 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
1: And sports, Alex Newhook's goal at 11 minutes and 22 seconds of overtime lifted the visiting Montreal Canadiens to a 3-2 Game 7 victory over the Buffalo Sabres in their second round NHL playoff series. Sportsnet has the final call.
4: Carrier ahead. Over the line comes Newhook. Shooting! Scores! Alex Newhook!
1: Philip Deneau and Zachary Bolduc scored in regulation time for the Canadiens to advance to the Eastern Conference Final, where they will face the well-rested Carolina Hurricanes. Rebecca Leslie scored with 56 seconds left in regulation time to give the Ottawa Charge a 2-1 win over the visiting Montreal Victoire in the Professional Women's Hockey League's Walter Cup final on Monday. Peyton Hemp also scored for the Charge, who trailed the best-of-five championship series 2-1. And the New York Yankees edged the visiting Toronto Blue Jays 7-6 yesterday as they opened a four-game homestand against their AL East rivals. Ernie Clement had four RBIs, including a three-run homer, and George Springer hit his first home run since March 30th for the Blue Jays. Your rush weather is next, brought to you by the Yukon Chamber of Mines.
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7: Partly cloudy and 1 degree in downtown Whitehorse. Here is the rest of your rush weather provided by Environment Canada. For Dawson, Mayo, Pelly, CarMax, Faro, and Ross River today, a mix of sun and cloud with a slight chance of showers. Clearing in the afternoon, a high of 16 degrees. Partly cloudy tonight and a low of 2. And tomorrow, a mix of sun and cloud region-wide, reaching a high of 15. For Watson Lake today, mix of sun and cloud and a high of 11. Clear tonight, getting down to a low of minus 1. And tomorrow, mainly sunny in the morning, increasing cloudiness with rain starting in the late afternoon and a high of 13 degrees. For Whitehorse, Teslin, Atlin, Haines Junction, and the KLR today, mix of sun and cloud across southern Yukon and a high of 15. Partly cloudy tonight for most of the region, clear for Whitehorse in a low of 4. And tomorrow, cloudy, rain beginning in the morning for most of the region with a slight chance of rain in the afternoon for the KLR and a high of 7. Across the territory right now, we got Old Crow at 2 degrees, same with Dawson, Mayo at 5, same with Faro, CarMax at 4, Beaver Creek and Burwash, mainly sunny and 3, Haines Junction and Teslin both at 4 degrees, Watson Lake mostly cloudy and 5, Inuvik, cloudy and minus 1, and at the Whitehorse Airport, partly cloudy and now 2 degrees. 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If you're looking for a way to win this morning on this Tuesday, we've got plenty of ways you can do that this hour. Game time coming up in the next few. Right now, it's Frank Walker, Josh Ross, and Norma Jean Martin. Lay It On Me on The Rush.

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0: 96.1 The Rush, hanging out with Faith Starr on your morning brew, covering Patrick Viss for one more day. But before he went on vacation, he set me up with all of the games we need to play for Game Time, which is brought to you by Kale's Candy Corner, your chance to win $50 to spend at Kale's Candy in the Horwoods Mall. Today's game, who were they before they were famous? How does it work, you ask? Well, let me read Patrick's email and tell you. I'm going to play a clip of a song and ask you, who is this person before they were famous? All you got to do is tell me who this celebrity is. And I will say there are two appropriate answers for this one. Make sure you're paying attention. Game Time next, brought to you by Kale's Candy Corner.
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0: Patrick absolutely intentionally chose that one because I'm hosting today. Thank you, my friend. You may know that right off the bat, but just in case you don't, here are some hints. This celebrity just celebrated a 20th anniversary of the TV show that song is from, and you can find that special online. She's a fan of industrial demolition projects because Wrecking Ball, oh, Patrick. And she's almost lost her singing voice, leading her to no longer doing big tours and sounding a bit raspier these days. But I love this person from the bottom of my heart, both of her identities. If you think you know who it is, call or text 867-667-7891. First correct answer wins $50 to Kale's Candy Corner. I'm going to let those answers roll on through. More music on the way on The Rush.
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0: 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We do have a winner for Game Time, and I'm going to reveal all in a few minutes. The answers I got today were kind of funny, made me laugh and smile, and I love that. We need that on a Tuesday. About to hit 8:30 on your morning brew, and Macklin Link's got your Rush News update coming up, and that's brought to you by All Pro UConn.
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2: It's 2 degrees and partly cloudy at the Whitehorse Airport. Good morning. I'm Macklin Link with an update for Crescent City. The Westminster Hotel dates back to 1898 and burned to the ground on Sunday. Also known as the Pit, images and video posted to social media show flames, and Dawson City Mayor Stephen Johnson called the news heartbreaking, noting he's grateful no lives were lost. And police in Mayo are continuing to search for a missing woman last seen near Elsa along the Silver Trail Highway. RCMP say Nasha Alana Wong was last seen around 9 p.m. last Thursday, about 2 to 3 kilometers south of Elsa. Officers say in a press release that they remain concerned for her safety. Anyone with information is being asked to contact Mayo RCMP or Crime Stoppers. If you spot news, let us know. News@ckrw.com. Sports is next, brought to you by Klondike Chev.
3: 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We have a powerful lineup of EVs ready to take you to light speed. 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Purchase any EV this month and you'll be automatically entered to win a trip for two to Vancouver, two nights hotel, 500 spending cash, and two tickets to see the new Star Wars movie. Don't wait. Make the jump to light speed and experience the electric side of the force at Klondike Chev.
2: In sports, Alex Newhook's goal at 11 minutes and 22 seconds of overtime lifted the visiting Montreal Canadiens to a 3-2 Game 7 victory over the Buffalo Sabres on Monday in their second-round NHL playoff series. The Canadiens advance to the Eastern Conference Final, where they will face the well-rested Carolina Hurricanes. And the New York Yankees edged the visiting Toronto Blue Jays 7-6 yesterday as they opened a 4-game homestand against their AL East rivals. Ernie Clement had 4 RBIs, including a 3-run homer, and George Springer hit his first home run since March 30th for the Blue Jays. Faith has your Rush weather next, brought to you by the Yukon Inn.
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0: got your White Horse weather update provided by Environment Canada. Today for the capital city, a mix of sun and cloud in a high of 16 degrees. Clear tonight with a low of 4. And tomorrow, cloudy with periods of rain starting in the morning and a high of 9. Let's take a look across the territory at current conditions and temps. Old Crow and Dawson still at 2 degrees. Mayo and Faro both at 5. Carmack's at 4. Beaver Creek and Burwash at 3. Haynes Junction and Teslin sitting at 4. Watson Lake mostly cloudy in 5. Inuvik cloudy in minus 1. And at the Whitehorse Airport, partly cloudy in 2 degrees.
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2: Bring it in! Bring it in! Everyone, take a knee. Take a knee. Why aren't we taking knees? We're like a bunch of gazelles out there just wandering around waiting to be eaten by lions. Is that what you want? To be lion food? Because the gladiators, they're lions. And right now, we're looking at a delicious plate of gluten-free crackers. Look at me. Look into my eyes. What do you see? You see a man who hasn't slept because he was up at 3 a.m. studying the physics of a size 4 ball. And what do I see when I look at you? I see a kid named Mike who's currently eating a dandelion. Mike, put the yard waste down. From now on, there are no more participation trophies. There is only the winner's juice box. And if you want that juice box, that sweet lukewarm nectar of the gods, you have to want it more than you want your midday nap. We are going to use the pincer maneuver. We are going to swarm them. We are going to be a caffeinated hive of angry hornets. Now who's with me? Who wants to go out there and make those 12-year-olds cry? On me?
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0: 96.1 The Rush. Zach Zoya, Benny Adam with Start Over. Hanging out with Faith Star on your morning brew. And earlier, we did the movie date with Domino's Pizza, your chance to win $20 to spend at Domino's. And I'm kind of shook to say this. We did not get any correct answers on the movie date today, but also, I didn't know the movie either. I'm just saying I was shook because I assumed lots of you were Will Ferrell fans, and that movie was Kicking and Screaming from 2005, a movie I have not seen before. But Patrick said, it's spring, so why not commemorate the return of summer sports like soccer? I do have my first soccer game this week, and I'm pretty stoked about it. But anyways, that was your movie date brought to you by Domino's Pizza. Next chance to win those that $20 gift card will be next Tuesday on The Morning Brew. 8:51 on that clock, your 9 a.m. hour coming up soon, meaning your Canadian press news will be here in the next few minutes. But Danny Fernandez coming up next on 96.1 The Rush.
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3: From the National Newsroom of the Canadian Press, I'm Naira Ahmed. 11 of 12 Canadians on board a flotilla aiming to break Israel's naval blockade in Gaza have been detained by Israel nearly 500 kilometers from Gaza's shores. The remaining Canadian, Shahid Mahmoud, was making his way to Gaza on a boat that wasn't intercepted as of Monday. Mahmoud told the Canadian Press from one of the boats that the Canadian contingent agreed to go on a hunger strike if they were detained. He says the group lost contact with those who were detained, and Global Affairs Canada has yet to comment. The flotilla organizers have said the mission is trying to draw attention to the grim conditions for Palestinians living in the war-battered territory. Later this morning, Statistics Canada will release its April reading for inflation. It is set to publish its consumer price index for the month. In March, the annual rate of inflation rose to 2.4%. That's when gas prices also soared due to the war in the Middle East. China's embassy in Canada says a Canadian MP's visit to Taiwan crosses a red line for Ottawa's relationship with Beijing.
4: Conservative MP Michael Chong is in Taiwan this week to defy a warning from China's ambassador to Canada against travel to the political hotspot. Taiwan considers itself an independent nation, but Canada's official position neither challenges nor endorses China's claim on the island. A spokesperson for China's embassy in Canada urges against interfering in what it calls internal Chinese affairs. Chong says in a social media post that Canada does not take direction from foreign governments on where MPs can travel. Craig Lord, The Canadian Press, Ottawa.
3: Abroad now, at least 131 deaths and 513 suspected cases have been reported in the ongoing Ebola outbreak in eastern Congo, the World Health Organization's Director General.
5: Beyond the confirmed cases, there are more than 500 suspected cases and 130 suspected deaths. These numbers will change as field operations are scaling up, including strengthening surveillance, contact tracing, and laboratory testing.
3: And Canadian researchers say seasonal allergies are worsening year after year due to increase in pollen.
6: Experts at the Aerobiology Research Laboratories have found the amount of powdery pollen released by plants during their reproduction process has gone up across Canada, and it's exacerbating allergies from hay fever to hives. Researcher Daniel Coates says monitoring by his lab suggests pollen levels have doubled, with climate change partly to blame. The theory is pollen loves warm weather and that longer periods of heat are putting more of it in the air. A cooler spring this year across much of the country means pollen from trees that usually burst earlier in the season are releasing around the same time as those that release pollen later. Don Mitchell, The Canadian Press.
3: This is The Canadian Press. In sports, the Montreal Canadiens have eliminated the Buffalo Sabres and will open the Eastern Conference Final on Thursday against the Carolina Hurricanes. Montreal captain Nick Suzuki.
7: Took everything that we had to, you know, get through this series, and you know, now we got to just reset, get some rest, and I'll get ready to go to Carolina.
3: The Hurricanes swept their

0: first two opponents and haven't played since May 9th. In the PWHL, the Ottawa Charge trail the best of five series against the Montreal Victoire 2-1 with Game 4 tomorrow in Ottawa. Team Canada leading Group B with three regulation wins at the World Men's Hockey Championship in Switzerland have today and tomorrow off before meeting Norway on Thursday. The visiting Toronto Blue Jays will be aiming to level their four-game series with the New York Yankees tonight. The Toronto Tempo visit the Phoenix Mercury tonight in a battle of 2-2 WNBA squads, and the New York Knicks host the Cleveland Cavaliers in tonight's opening game of the NBA's best-of-seven Eastern Conference Finals. From the Canadian Press, I'm Naira Ahmed.
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3: Cloudy and 2 degrees in downtown Whitehorse. Here is the rest of your rush weather provided by Environment Canada. For Dawson, Mayo, Pelly, Carmax, Faro, and Ross River today, a mix of sun and cloud with a slight chance of showers, clearing in the afternoon and a high of 16, partly cloudy tonight with a low of 2, and tomorrow a mix of sun and cloud region-wide and a high of 15 degrees. For Watson Lake today, mix of sun and cloud, high of 11, clear tonight, low of minus 1, and tomorrow, mainly sunny in the morning with increasing cloudiness in the afternoon and rain starting in the late afternoon and a high of 13 degrees. For Whitehorse, Teslin, Atlin, Haines Junction, and the KLR today, a mix of sun and cloud across southern Yukon and a high of 15. Partly cloudy tonight for most of the region, clear for Whitehorse and a low of 4. And tomorrow, cloudy, rain beginning in the morning for most of the region, slight chance of rain in the afternoon for the KLR and a high of 7 degrees. Across the territory right now, we got Old Crow at 2, Dawson partly cloudy in 2, Mayo and Faro mostly cloudy in 5, Carmax at 4, Beaver Creek and Burwash mainly sunny in 3 degrees, Haines Junction and Teslin at 4, Watson Lake mostly cloudy in 5, Inuvik cloudy in minus 1, and at the Whitehorse Airport partly cloudy and 2 degrees.
4: If our DJs aren't answering the phone, just stand outside the studio with a boombox held above your head. 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

Hour of the Morning Brew is brought to you by Triple J's, Yukon's oldest pro tattoo and piercing studio. 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

CKRW 96.1, The Rush. It's Faith Star covering your morning brew. This is my last hour of this show until further notice. Patrick Viss will be back tomorrow, but for now, hang in with me in the 9 o'clock hour, which is brought to you by Ricky's All Day Grill, serving Canadian communities for over 60 years from 1962 to today. Ricky's has been the kind of place you grew up going to and still come back to. Their smoothies and refreshers just landed, from creamy berry blends to ice cold strawberry lemonade and tropical sips. They've got something cold with your name on it. Ricky's All Day Grill, open daily from 7 a.m. to 8 p.m. Spring in the Yukon, which means our Yukon highways and roads are filled with lots of things. Animals, cyclists, construction, all the stuff. I got your road report coming up around 9:30, but right now, more music. It's the weekend and Daft Punk with Starboy on The Rush.

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We can't come to the phone right now. 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

0: 96.1, The Rush, about halfway through your 9 o'clock hour on your morning brew. 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
0: Just a friendly reminder that spring is here and road conditions can change quickly. If you're hitting the roads, travel safely, slow down, and stay prepared for lingering ice, especially in shaded areas. Cyclists taking advantage of warmer conditions, so be aware of your surroundings and watch for bikers, pedestrians, and wildlife. You can check wildlife collision hotspots on 511yukon.ca. Current advisories in place. Traffic hazard on Highway 2 in both directions from marker 600 to marker 602. Traffic alert on Highway 4 from marker 350. Washout on Highway 5 in both directions near marker 204. Traffic alert on Freegold Road in both directions from Mount Nanson Road to Crossing Creek Bridge. And washout on Silver Trail in both directions from marker 82 to marker 84. Please be sure to follow all road signage and speed restrictions in these areas. Construction active across the territory in all construction zones. Watch for signage, reduce speed limits, and pilot vehicles. And please slow down. Real people are working on our roads. Road maintenance operations on Highway 2 in both directions from marker 156 to 130. Road marking operations on Highway 2 in both directions from marker 192 to 200. And bridge maintenance operations on Highway 1 at Duke River Bridge, kilometer 1710. Lanes alternating. Be prepared to stop with equipment and persons in one lane all traffic. Seasonal closures. The Dawson City Ice Bridge is closed. Upper Bonanza Road, Canal Road, Hanson McQuestion Road, Minto Lake Road, and Top of the World Highway all closed. Pelly Barge is still closed for the season. However, the George Black Ferry has officially reopened for the season. For the latest information on ferry service and road conditions, visit 511yukon.ca. 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
1: Virginia to Vegas, Million Ways on 96.1 The Rush. Fate Star saying goodbye to the Morning Brew. Wow, what a treat it's been to cover Patrick Fist while he's on vacation. He is back tomorrow. And right after he is done the morning show tomorrow, he's going to head on over to Shipyards Park because it is the WCB Partners in Safety Trade Show and Barbecue. He'll be there Wednesday, May 20th from 11:30 a.m. to 2 p.m. The Partners in Safety are hosting a free barbecue and trade show for North American Occupational Safety and Health Week. 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I may be saying goodbye to the Morning Brew, but your midday grind starts at 10, and I have that covered until 1 today, so keep hanging out with me and jam to some TAS, Taylor Allison Swift. It's Elizabeth Taylor on The Rush.

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lots of things have changed since 1969. But one thing hasn't. Broadcasting from Whitehorse, Yukon, we're CKRW, 96.1 The Rush, at 96.1 in Whitehorse, and 98.7 in the communities.

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1: Team is being grounded until the early 2030s while its planes are replaced. The federal government says this year will be the Snowbirds team's final season with their aging Tudor aircraft. The federal government's advising Canadians not to travel to the part of the Democratic Republic of Congo hit by a rare type of Ebola. This particular strain of Ebola has no vaccines or treatments. UK police are investigating allegations of historic child sexual abuse after looking into the Epstein files. One case relates to the mid-1990s to 2000. The second allegation dates back to the mid to late 1980s. Ontario plans to allow licensed restaurants and bars to serve alcohol until 4 a.m. during the upcoming FIFA World Cup. Last call in Ontario is typically 2 in the morning, but the province has made temporary changes in the past for major sporting events. From the Canadian Press, I'm Jason White.
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2: 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Skills Yukon is sending a huge congratulations to all the competitors in the Territorial Skills Competition. 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
0: 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For Dawson, Mayo, Pelly, Carmax, Faro, and Ross River today, a mix of sun and cloud with a slight chance of showers, clearing in the afternoon and a high of 16, partly cloudy tonight with a low of 2, and tomorrow a mix of sun and cloud region-wide and a high of 15 degrees. For Watson Lake today, mix of sun and cloud, high of 11, clear tonight, low of minus 1, and tomorrow, mainly sunny in the morning with increasing cloudiness in the afternoon and rain starting in the late afternoon and a high of 13 degrees. For Whitehorse, Teslin, Atlin, Haines Junction, and the KLR today, a mix of sun and cloud across southern Yukon and a high of 15. Partly cloudy tonight for most of the region, clear for Whitehorse and a low of 4. And tomorrow, cloudy, rain beginning in the morning for most of the region, slight chance of rain in the afternoon for the KLR and a high of 7 degrees. Across the territory right now, we got Old Crow at 2, Dawson partly cloudy in 2, Mayo and Faro mostly cloudy in 5, Carmax at 4, Beaver Creek and Burwash mainly sunny in 3 degrees, Haines Junction and Teslin at 4, Watson Lake mostly cloudy in 5, Inuvik cloudy in minus 1, and at the Whitehorse Airport partly cloudy and 2 degrees.
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Lauren Ordinary. Not an ordinary Tuesday on your midday grind because it feels like a Monday. I hope you had a really great long weekend, though. You are hanging out with Fate Star in your 10 o'clock music hour, which is brought to you by Meadow Lakes Golf Club. The countdown is on. Meadow Lakes opening day is this Friday, May 22nd. 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

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That's 668-4653. Coming up later this hour, we do have your Wheel of Wonder trivia question. And yes, it has something to do with the pit, honoring the iconic bar today because of the tragic fire that happened on the weekend. We'll talk more about that in a bit. Right now, we got Luke Combs with Fast Car on The Rush.

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0: 80s best music with some throwback jams in between. 96.1 The Rush, Robin with Dancing on My Own. I almost said Show Me Love, but that is her other hit single. Come on, Faith, get it together. Just after 10:30 on your midday grind, it's Faith Star. Gorgeous day it's turning out to be in the capital city. Partly cloudy skies, sitting at 5 degrees now. Your Thai lunch is calling. Today's special is their bacon and dill pickle grilled cheese. 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

0: Ray, where is my husband on 96.1 The Rush? Creeping up to 11 on your midday grind with Faith Star before we wrap up this hour. It's time for your Wheel of Wonder trivia question, and that's brought to you by Big Bear Eatery and Tap House.
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Khan has been in mourning from losing the Westminster Hotel on Sunday, aka The Pit. I thought we would do a Wheel of Wonder trivia question inspired by this absolutely legendary bar. Big shout out to Karina for the inspiration as well. Here is today's question. In 1999, an album was released called The Pink Album, Hits from the Pit, by this Dawson City band who was considered the house band of The Pit. What was the name of that band? Call or text 867-667-7891 if you think you know the answer, and you could win $10 to spend at Big Bear Eatery and Tap House. I'm gonna let those answers roll on through. More music on the way. We got Usher coming up next.

0: 567-7891 if you think you know the answer, and you could win $10 to spend at Big Bear Eatery and Tap House. I'm going to let those answers roll on through. More music on the way. We got Usher coming up next. Considered the house band of the pit. What was the name of that band? Call or text 867-667-7891 if you think you know the answer, and you could win $10 to spend at Big Bear Eatery and Tap House. I'm going to let those answers roll on through. More music on the way. We got Usher coming up next on The Rush.
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1: Your Wheel of Wonder trivia question today was the following. In 1999, an album was released called The Pink Album, Hits from the Pit, from the house band that played at the Pit in Dawson City throughout the 1990s. The name of that band was the Pointer Brothers, and I did not know about the Pointer Brothers until today, so thank you, Karina, for informing me on this incredible group who played at this iconic bar. Do I have a Pointer Brothers Home on Wheels CD in my hands right now because Karina dropped one off to me? Yes, I do. Will you hear these songs at some point on The Rush? Yes, you will. Hopefully there are some appropriate enough to play on the radio. I gotta listen back later and figure that out, but I'm sure I'll find one. And we also have a winner for your Wheel of Wonder today. Sean called and got the right answer, the Pointer Brothers. He was also very excited about it. Congratulations, Sean. You have won $10 to spend at Big Bear Eatery and Tap House. If you ever got to experience the Pointer Brothers at the Pit, send me a text and let me know. 667.
2: Now this update from the Canadian Press. Canada's famous military aerial ambassadors, the Snowbirds, are being grounded after this season. Defense Minister David McGuinty says the nine-jet aerobatic team will be mothballed until the early 2030s, while the team's signature jets are being replaced. Economists argue Canada's latest inflation reading does not capture the looming costs of the war in Iran. Statistics Canada says inflation rose to

Have you visited the YTM yet this year? Come check out the new Alaska Highway exhibits on Saturdays, Sundays, and Mondays from 12 to 5. And keep your eye on their social channels for exciting events throughout the off-season.

0: sunny and 5 degrees in downtown Whitehorse. Here is the rest of your rush weather provided by Environment Canada. For Dawson, Mayo, Pelly, CarMax, Faro, and Ross River today, a mix of sun and cloud with a slight chance of showers, clearing in the afternoon and a high of 16, partly cloudy tonight with a low of 2, and tomorrow a mix of sun and cloud region-wide and a high of 15 degrees. For Watson Lake today, mix of sun and cloud, high of 11, clear tonight, low of minus 1, and tomorrow, mainly sunny in the morning with increasing cloudiness in the afternoon and rain starting in the late afternoon and a high of 13 degrees. For Whitehorse, Teslin, Atlin, Haines Junction, and the KLR today, a mix of sun and cloud across southern Yukon and a high of 15. Partly cloudy tonight for most of the region, clear for Whitehorse and a low of 4. And tomorrow, cloudy, rain beginning in the morning for most of the region, slight chance of rain in the afternoon for the KLR and a high of 7 degrees. Across the territory right now, Old Crow is at 7 degrees, Dawson and Mayo at 8, Faro mostly cloudy and 7, same with CarMax, Beaver Creek mostly cloudy and 8, Burwash partly cloudy and 4 degrees, Haines Junction at 7, Teslin mostly cloudy and 6, Watson Lake mostly cloudy and 8, Inuvik cloudy and 0, and at the Whitehorse Airport mainly sunny and 5 degrees.
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0: 96.1 The Rush. Rihanna, Don't Stop the Music, and We Don't Plan on It. Hanging out with Faith Star on your midday grind. Now in your 11 o'clock music hour, which is brought to you by Compadres Burritos. You're going to have to bear with me because I am absolutely starving right now. So this is going to be a mission to read, but we're going to try. They are rolling the best tacos and burritos in Yukon, and they have been since 2007. With ingredients all made in-house, from the guac to the salsa, even the hot sauce. 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Of course, though, we have to move our bodies, too. 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
1: So, what you're going to want to do is drive on down past the old signpost. Not the new old signpost, but the old, old signpost. You know the one I mean? When you get there, you're going to see the old cabin. And they sometimes they call that one the old signpost, but that's not the old signpost you're looking for. So, proceed.
0: Loving you, new loving us, and loving GPS. We're today's best music. 96.1, The Rush. 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
2: Good morning, I'm Macklin Link with an update from the Rush News Center. A Gold Rush era hotel and bar has been lost to a fire in Dawson City. The Westminster Hotel dates back to 1898 and burned to the ground on Sunday. Also known as the Pit, images and video posted to social media show flames and thick dark smoke shooting from the wooden three-story structure as firefighters doused the blaze with water. Dawson City Mayor Stephen Johnson called the news heartbreaking, noting he's grateful no lives were lost. And police in Mayo are continuing to search for a missing woman last seen near Elsa along the Silver Trail Highway. RCMP say Nasha Alana Wong was last seen around 9 p.m. last Thursday, about 2 to 3 kilometers south of Elsa. Officers say in a press release that they remain concerned for her safety. Anyone with information is being asked to contact Mayo RCMP or Crime Stoppers. For local news anytime, you can go to our website, ckrw.com. Your Rush weather is next.
0: 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For the capital city today, mix of sun and cloud, expecting a high of 16 degrees. Clear tonight with a low of 4, and tomorrow, cloudy, periods of rain starting in the morning, and a high of 9. Hanging out with Faith Star on your midday grind. We do have your lonely lyric coming up in the next few minutes. 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Get your name into the draw this week. Stay tuned. Right now we got Bruno Mars and Cardi B. It's Finesse on The Rush.
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1: $50 to Ricky's All Day Grill is up for grabs if you qualify this week by guessing the songs from The Lonely Lyrics. Today's Lonely Lyric is this. 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Again. You've had your time. You've had the power. 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
1: Your lonely lyric for today was this. You've had your time. You had the power. You've yet to have your finest hour. Radio from Radio Gaga by Queen, of course. More than 50 years after it set them on the path to superstardom, Queen 2 has been remixed, remastered, and expanded into the 5-CD, 2-LP Queen 2 Collector's Edition box set. It is out now with Brian May and Roger Taylor serving as executive producers. So, Queen fans, that lonely lyric was for you to get you excited for the Collector's Edition of Queen 2. And we do have a qualifier today. I love when this happens. Congratulations, Christine, for knowing the words to Radio Gaga by Queen. Christine, you're in the draw, and next Monday, maybe you'll take home $50 to spend at Ricky's All Day Grill. Good job. Getting closer to noon on your midday grind with Faith Star. Hope you are enjoying your day thus far. If you need something to look forward to, make sure you stop on by Woodcutter's Blanket at some point this week. They have such good food, innovative craft beers, and they're open 3 p.m. to late, 6 days a week, Tuesday to Sunday. Right underneath those iconic two moose on the corner of 2nd and Strickland, head on over to Woodcutter's Blanket ASAP. Your noon hour coming up real quick here, but tying out your 11 o'clock hour with your lonely lyric song. Of course, it's Queen with Radio Gaga on 96.1 The Rush.

0: 96.1, The Rush, to listeners across the territory. But
1: you'll never guess my secret identity.
0: We're also CKRW, 96.1 FM, broadcasting out of Whitehorse, Yukon. But only when we take our glasses off.

Thursday, about 2 to 3 kilometers south of Elsa. Officers say in a press release that they remain concerned for her safety. Anyone with information is being asked to contact Mayo RCMP or Crime Stoppers. British Columbia's provincial health officer says one of four Canadians who traveled on a cruise ship linked to a hint of

0: decision not to repeal the Health Authority Act has been welcomed, though more work remains. In February, a statement was released saying that the act could be repealed this fall, which was criticized by Yukon First Nations. Premier Currie Dixon says the government now wants to determine which parts of the previous work can move forward.
1: We think there was a lot of good work done between the Yukon government and First Nations leaders to date, and we want to assess which of that work can carry forward and which needs to be reconsidered.
0: Health Minister Brad Cathers told the legislature earlier this month that $17.2 million has already been spent on the paused health authority. Yukon wholesale trade rose sharply in March, according to new data from Statistics Canada. Wholesaler sales in the territory reached $19.7 million, up about 46% from a year earlier. For the first 3 months of the year, sales totaled nearly $57 million, which is up about 42% compared to the same period last year. By comparison, national wholesale trade rose about 6% in March and about 2% year-to-date. Statistics Canada says higher gas prices, mainly driven by the war in Iran, pushed the annual rate of inflation up to 2.8% in April. The Canadian Press's Michelle Zadik-Yen has more.
2: The cost of gasoline was 28.6% higher year-over-year in April as conflict in the Middle East disrupted global oil shipments. But that wasn't the only factor. Gas stations switched to costlier summer blends, and the removal of the consumer carbon price a year earlier skewed the annual price comparison higher. StatCan says falling prices for travel tours and a slowdown in rent inflation offset a jump in energy prices last month. Food inflation also cooled to 3.5% in April, as grocery items like chicken, coffee, and tea saw their pace of price increases slow. Michelle Zedigian, the Canadian Press.
0: Team Canada is leading Group B with three regulation wins at the World Men's Hockey Championship in Switzerland. The team with Sidney Crosby and Macklin Celebrini has today and tomorrow off before meeting Norway on Thursday. Canada defeated Denmark 5-1 yesterday, despite entering the final period in a scoreless tie. That was your news to 12 o'clock. For local news anytime, you can go to our website, ckrw.com. 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
0: In sports, the Montreal Canadiens will get a couple days to prepare for the Eastern Conference final opener in Carolina. The well-rested Hurricanes are coming off a series sweep, while Montreal needed overtime to defeat Buffalo in Game 7 last night. Colorado welcomes Vegas in the West final, starting tomorrow. The PWHL is expanding again. The league says it plans to add a team in San Jose next season. The California City is the fourth expansion team set to begin play in the fall. Hamilton, Las Vegas, and Detroit are the others. It's an off day in the Walter Cup. Ottawa needs a win at home tomorrow against Montreal to force a deciding fifth game. And American League East division rivals will square off again tonight in New York. The Yankees held on for a 7-6 victory last night over Toronto. Blue Jays reliever Yariel Rodriguez gave up a pair of two-run homers. Dylan Cease will get the start this evening for Toronto. Your Rush weather is next.
4: Sunny and 5 degrees in downtown Whitehorse. 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For Dawson, Mayo, Pelly, CarMax, Faro, and Ross River today, a mix of sun and cloud with a slight chance of showers, clearing in the afternoon and a high of 16, partly cloudy tonight with a low of 2, and tomorrow a mix of sun and cloud region-wide and a high of 15 degrees. For Watson Lake today, mix of sun and cloud, high of 11. Clear tonight, low of minus 1. And tomorrow, mainly sunny in the morning with increasing cloudiness in the afternoon and rain starting in the late afternoon and a high of 13 degrees. For Whitehorse, Teslin, Atlin, Haines Junction, and the KLR today, a mix of sun and cloud across southern Yukon and a high of 15. Partly cloudy tonight for most of the region, clear for Whitehorse and a low of 4. And tomorrow, cloudy, rain beginning in the morning for most of the region, slight chance of rain in the afternoon for the KLR and a high of 7 degrees. Across the territory.

0: Missouri right now, Old Crow is at 7 degrees. Dawson and Mayo at 8. Faro, mostly cloudy and 7. Same with Carmax. Beaver Creek, mostly cloudy and 8. Burwash, partly cloudy and 4 degrees. Haines Junction at 7. Teslin, mostly cloudy and 6. Watson Lake, mostly cloudy and 8. Inuvik, cloudy and 0. And at the Whitehorse Airport, mainly sunny and 5 degrees.
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0: Mike DeMero, DeNoro, and Sam Felt with Calling on 96.1 The Rush. It's Faith Star hanging out with you on your midday grind, kind of recovering from my Dawson long weekend. If you didn't know, I was in Dawson this past weekend for the first time ever. I did a live on location at the Gold Show. So much fun, okay? Like, I can't even... Every time I think about it, I just have a big smile plastered on my face. Of course, I am so heartbroken about the pit. I did not ever get a chance to walk through those doors, which is so stinky, and my heart goes out to those really feeling the loss of that incredible establishment that unfortunately burnt down this past Sunday. Gotta give a massive shout out to emergency services and the fire department for handling that situation with such ease. It could not have been a simple thing to deal with. The flames were huge. I saw them. The smoke was crazy. And to those wondering, I did indeed do the toe shot. I am a member of the Sour Toe Cocktail Club. Hooray. It wasn't as bad as I thought it was gonna be, and it was so much fun. Coming up in the next few, we do have your Yukon Nugget, but right now, Maroon 5 and Lisa with Priceless on The Rush.
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5: 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No, what is going on here? 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Nailed it.

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3: Is there a more peaceful, easy feeling in midsummer than to sit on a drift log on the shores of Chadburn Lake near Whitehorse and let the rest of the world go by? I don't think so. Such a beauty, this little lake in the wilderness near town. So where did the name Chadburn come from? The lake is named for a Canadian hero who died during wartime, so that the peace and freedom found in the hills and valleys near Whitehorse are there for all of us to enjoy. Lloyd Chadburn was born in Montreal and grew up in Aurora, Ontario. He might have ended up a banker, because his first real job after high school was with the Bank of Toronto. But in 1939, the world changed for the 19-year-old when World War II began. He tried to enlist in the Royal Canadian Navy and the Royal Air Force, but he was turned down by both. In 1940, the RCAF accepted him as an air gunner, but he was shortly remustered as a pilot. Chadburn was the first graduate of the famed British Commonwealth Air Training Plan to command a squadron at age 21. In January 1941, Chadburn flew on the first mission by a Canadian squadron over German-held territory. In early 1942, Chadburn became the leader of a fighter squadron and flew dangerous cover missions over Dieppe, saving many Canadian lives in that ill-fated raid on Europe. His skill and leadership of the squadron earned him the Distinguished Flying Cross. His Canadian squadron was the most successful fighter squadron of the day. Chad, as he was known to his friends, was made a wing commander of the so-called Digby Wing in June of 1943. He earned high praise from American bomber crews for his fighter escort duty during dangerous air raids on Germany. The Americans called him their angel. By the time Chadburn left the Digby Wing in December, he had received the Distinguished Service Order twice, thus becoming the first RCAF officer to be so decorated. Chadburn had become one of the most honored Canadian pilots of the Second World War. Then on June 13, 1944, a week after D-Day, Chadburn was on patrol from makeshift airfields on the French coast, protecting Allied troops as they advanced on German positions. In a mid-air collision with another Spitfire, the 24-year-old wing commander was killed. Canadian and British fighter pilots and American bomber crews openly wept at the news of the death of their angel. So the next time you visit Chadburn Lake,

0: Think of Lloyd Shadburn and the peaceful, easy feeling he fought to preserve.
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1: 96.1, The Rush, Preston Pablo with Dance Alone. Hanging with Faith on your midday grind, creeping up to 12:40 on that clock. Another gorgeous day in the capital city. Partly cloudy, we are now sitting at 9 degrees. 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

0: 96.1 The Rush. Okay, I am wrapping up the midday grind for the last time. Patrick Viss will be back tomorrow, which means Ryan and I will be back to our regular shifts. So I'll talk to you on your rush ride home starting at 3 tomorrow. But Ryan Pijo, your regular midday grind host, is coming up at 1 o'clock. So stay tuned for him. Make sure you leave him some Trader Time listings for later, 867-471-9939. And birthday greetings for Patrick tomorrow, 471-0130. Coming up next, we got your Yukon Artist Spotlight, brought to you by Skills Canada Yukon. Have a great rest of your day. Talk to you later. Bye.
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0: Yes, Ryan Peugeot hanging with you now. Taking a quick peek at the weather. Mostly cloud forecast. But right now, it's time for your 1 p.m. Rush News next.
1: Good afternoon. I'm Macklin Link with Rush News to 1 o'clock. A Gold Rush-era hotel and bar has been lost to a fire in Dawson City. The Westminster Hotel dates back to 1898 and burned to the ground on Sunday. Also known as The Pit, images and video posted to social media show flames and thick, dark smoke shooting from the wooden three-story structure as firefighters doused the blaze with water. Dawson City Mayor Stephen Johnson called the news heartbreaking, noting he's grateful no lives were lost. Police in Mayo are continuing to search for a missing woman last seen near Elsa along the Silver Trail Highway. RCMP say Nasha Alana Wong was last seen around 9 p.m. last Thursday, about 2 to 3 kilometers south of Elsa. Officers say in a press release that they remain concerned for her safety. Anyone with information is being asked to contact Mayo RCMP or Crime Stoppers. The Yukon government's decision not to repeal the Health Authority Act has been welcomed, though more work remains. In February, a statement was released saying that the act could be repealed this fall, which was criticized by Yukon First Nations. Premier Curry Dixon says the government now wants to determine which parts of the previous work can move forward.
2: We think there was a lot of good work done between the Yukon government and First Nations.

0: tested presumptive positive. Dr. Bonnie Henry says the person, who is from the Yukon, developed mild symptoms Thursday, and infection control protocols were followed.
1: I know people are concerned as well about what about the people on the airplane, we're doing the assessment. So just to reassure people, infection control precautions were in place for all of that. And none of the four people had symptoms through any of that process. So we do not consider them at risk of exposure.
0: She says samples have been sent to the National Microbiology Lab in Winnipeg for confirmation testing. Yukon wholesale trade rose sharply in March, according to new data from Statistics Canada. Wholesaler sales in the territory reached $19.7 million, up about 46% from a year earlier. For the first 3 months of the year, sales totaled nearly $57 million, which is up about 42% compared to the same period last year. By comparison, national wholesale trade rose about 6% in March and about 2% year-to-date. Statistics Canada says higher gas prices, mainly driven by the war in Iran, pushed the annual rate of inflation up to 2.8% in April. The Canadian Press's Michelle Zadig-Yen has more.
2: The cost of gasoline was 28.6% higher year-over-year in April as conflict in the Middle East disrupted global oil shipments. But that wasn't the only factor. Gas stations switched to costlier summer blends, and the removal of the consumer carbon price a year earlier skewed the annual price comparison higher. StatCan says falling prices for travel tours and a slowdown in rent inflation offset a jump in energy prices last month. Food inflation also cooled to 3.5% in April, as grocery items like chicken, coffee, and tea saw their pace of price increases slow. Michelle Zedekian, The Canadian Press.
0: Team Canada is leading Group B with three regulation wins at the World Men's Hockey Championship in Switzerland. The team with Sidney Crosby and Macklin Celebrini has today and tomorrow off before meeting Norway on Thursday. Canada defeated Denmark 5-1 yesterday, despite entering the final period in a scoreless tie. And that's your news to 1 o'clock. If you spot news, let us know. news@ckrw.com. Sports is next. In sports, the Montreal Canadiens will get a couple days to prepare for the Eastern Conference final opener in Carolina. The well-rested Hurricanes are coming off a series sweep, while Montreal needed overtime to defeat Buffalo in Game 7 last night. Colorado welcomes Vegas in the West final starting tomorrow. The PWHL is expanding again. The league says it plans to add a team in San Jose next season. The California City is the fourth expansion team set to begin play in the fall. Hamilton, Las Vegas, and Detroit are the others. It's an off day in the Walter Cup. Ottawa needs a win at home tomorrow against Montreal to force a deciding fifth game. And American League East division rivals will square off again tonight in New York. The Yankees held on for a 7-6 victory last night over Toronto. Blue Jays reliever Yariel Rodriguez gave up a pair of two-run homers. Dylan Cease will get the start this evening for Toronto. Your Rush weather is next.
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3: For Dawson, Mayo, Pelly, CarMax, Faro, and Ross River today, a mix of sun and cloud with a slight chance of showers, clearing in the afternoon with a high of 16. Tonight, partly cloudy with a low of 2 degrees, and tomorrow, a mix of sun and cloud region-wide with a high of 15. For Watson Lake today, a mix of sun and cloud with a high of 11 degrees. Tonight, clear and a low of minus 1. And tomorrow, mainly sunny in the morning. Increasing cloudiness with rain starting in the late afternoon and a high of 13. For Whitehorse, Teslin, Atlin, Haines Junction, and the KLR today, a mix of sun and cloud across southern Yukon with a high of 15. Tonight, partly cloudy for most of the region. Clear for Whitehorse with a low of 4 degrees. And tomorrow, cloudy with rain beginning in the morning for most of the region. A slight chance of rain in the afternoon for the KLR and a high of 7. Taking a quick look across the territory at current conditions, Old Crow is 9 degrees. Dawson is mostly cloudy and 13. That is the warm spot. Mayo.

Oh, mostly cloudy and 11 degrees. Mostly cloudy and 8 degrees in Faro. CarMax is 11 degrees. Mostly cloudy and 11 in Beaver Creek. Burwash, mostly cloudy and 5 degrees. Haines Junction, 10 degrees there. Cloudy and 9 in Teslin. Partly cloudy and 11 in Watson Lake. Inuvik, mostly cloudy and 2 degrees. That is the cold spot. And back here at the White Horse Airport, mostly cloudy and 11 degrees. It's Nickelback with Photograph, kicking things off here in the 1 p.m. hour, CKRW 96.1.

got drive, I don't need a car. Money really all that we fiending for. I'm doing things they ain't seen before. Bands ain't dumb, but extreme is all. I'm a demon lord. Fall off what? I ain't seen the horse. Called your bluff, better cite the source. Fame ain't something that I need no more.

0: Somber with Back to Friends here on CKRW 96.1 The Rush. Ryan Peugeot hanging out with you this Tuesday afternoon on the old midday grind just after 1:15 p.m. on the clock. And you can join your morning brew host, Patrick Viss. Yes, he will be back tomorrow and he will be live on location at Shipyards Park. 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And we hope to see you down there tomorrow while we are live on location. I got TLC on the way next. It's Waterfalls coming up on CKRW 96.1. The Rush.
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It's just after 1:30 p.m. on the clock, mostly cloudy and 11 degrees at the Whitehorse Airport, and that time and temperature is brought to you by the Kwanlin Dunn Cultural Center. Dress up and come celebrate with them. Don't miss out on the bougiest event to kick off the summer. Join them on June 4th at 5 p.m. for the opening reception of My Big Bougie Earrings Exhibition, a traveling community showcase celebrating Northern Indigenous beauty, storytelling, resilience, and cultural practices through pairs of exceptionally crafted statement earrings. This exhibition highlights the incredible work of Yukon First Nations and Indigenous artisans living in the North, showcasing earrings as both contemporary art and cultural expression. From bold statement pieces to intricate traditional techniques, the show honors creativity, skill, and all the deadly aunties and uncles of the North. Enjoy music, snacks, and light refreshments, a photo booth, a stunning exhibition about Northern beauty, and some special retail alongside their KDCC retail, which will be open late. Some exclusive and limited edition pieces will be unveiled as part of the show for the bougiest of guests. There's a dress code as well, with only three requirements: sunglasses, Yukon bougie attire, and earrings. Once again, join them June 4th at 5 p.m. for the opening reception of My Big Bougie Beaded Earrings Exhibition. I got Taylor Swift, Bedouin Soundclash, and Charlotte Carden. All three of those artists are on the way next here on your midday grind, CKRW 96.1.

Baby Alex Sampson on CKRW 96.1 The Rush. It's the Midday Grind with me, your buddy old pal Ryan Peugeot, making our way through the 1 p.m. hour this afternoon, just after 1:45 on the clock. And the Montreal Canadiens have continued to impress this playoff series. Last night, they won their second Game 7 on the road with another Alex Newhook series clinching goal. The Buffalo Cinderella season comes to an end after a nice little comeback by them in the second half of that game, tying things up at twos and then dominating most of the play after that. Just like in round one, though, it doesn't really matter how you play through the whole game when the final score ends up in your favor. It's the old adage, they don't ask how, they ask how many. Montreal capitalizes yet again on this incredible string of what I would call luck and goaltending, and they come out on top in overtime. Man, if you think luck is an overstatement, that's two Game 7s now where if you were to poll the general public, they didn't necessarily even come close to deserving to win. At least they did carry a lead at some point in this one, albeit one of those Montreal goals did go off of a foot, and what would have been the Buffalo 3-2 go-ahead goal with about 5 minutes left in the game, that was erased thanks to a ridiculously quick whistle. Like 9 out of 10 times, that is a good goal. But here we are, with no real satisfactory explanation, watching more of that luck that the Montreal Canadiens carry with them historically come to fruition. And that's all they needed to get the game to OT, where Newhook would eventually be the hero. They face an extremely rested Carolina Hurricanes team here in the third round, the Eastern Conference Final. If it were any other team, I'd say Carolina steamrolls another opponent on their way to a cup final. But hey, they haven't faced the ghosts of the Montreal Forum that these 2026 Habs seem to have accompanying them no matter where they go. I'm sure it's the ghost of Jean Beliveau, the age of the team, 25.8 years old, and the goaltender, the backstop, who's the only person other than Ken Dryden to win two Game 7s on the road in a playoff run. Yeah, Montreal is capitalizing on a lot of this historical good juju. They've always had a crazy amount of culture and tradition around their team. They've drafted

0: Well, they've got good coaching, and look at what's going on here. They're about to face a Carolina Hurricanes team who's had great goaltending through the first two rounds, but could easily have a Buffalo-style goaltending performance over round three in the playoffs, and it would just be typical Montreal Canadiens luck to run into a goalie who can't make a save. I'm going to go out on a limb here because I'm scarred today, and I have been basically throughout these whole playoffs. I've got Montreal in six games over the Carolina Hurricanes, and why not? Let's have Mitch Marner and the Vegas Golden Knights meet them in the Stanley Cup Final. Why not? I'm going to pick Vegas over Colorado, maybe in seven games there, but in six games, I'm going to take Montreal over Carolina. We've got a Vegas-Montreal-Canadiens Stanley Cup Final matchup 2 weeks away. Go Leafs, go. And quickly before I move on, if you haven't seen it, even if you're not an NBA fan, this is a must-see highlight. Last night in overtime between the Spurs and the defending champions, Shai Gilgeous-Alexander's Oklahoma City Thunder, in what would be a 41-point, 24-rebound playoff game, something only a few people in the history of basketball have ever done. Victor Wembanyama, in the late stages of the first overtime, hit a pull-up jumper from the logo, just about half court, 32 feet away. Hits the three, forces double OT, and then continues on to carry the Spurs to a 122-115 win over Oklahoma City in Game 1 of the Western Conference Finals. And again, this highlight is one for the ages. Even if you're not a basketball fan, see the minutes in that overtime trickling down to see the Spurs down by a three, and the new face of the NBA, the phenom that is Victor Wembanyama, showing up and giving fans exactly what it is that they'd expect from him. A dagger three that forces the double OT. I feel like in 5 years, we're all going to be looking back and remembering a time in the NBA before Victor Wembanyama went on to rattle off like five straight. Right now, it's Shai Gilgeous-Alexander in his way, and the Spurs have taken Game 1. I don't expect this series to be a blowout. SGA and the Thunder have a few more tricks up their sleeves, being champions just a season ago, but wow, Victor Wembanyama, he's had enough coming out parties already in his young career. Last night with that highlight reel bucket and the final performance, the line, the win, everything that goes with it, he had his major coming out party in the NBA playoffs. 2 p.m. just around the corner here on your midday grind. More tunes are on the way. I've got Ariana Grande in The Weeknd with Love Me Harder up next on CKRW 96.1, The Rush.
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lots of things have changed since 1969. But one thing hasn't. 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

0: Charlotte long weekend and you're locked into the rush. Ryan Peugeot with you here on the Midday Grind, keeping you company through that midday slump. I got another massive hour of music on the way next. Local weather coming up in just a few, but right now it's your Canadian Press News Update, brought to you by Jackpot, Lotto and Smoke.
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2: Prepaid phone minutes?
1: Yup.
2: Cash?
1: Definitely. There's an ATM, and they also do check cashing.
2: A hunting license?
1: Sure thing.
2: Fishing license?
1: I think you're catching on.
2: I see what you did there.
1: You can also fax and photo at Jackpot Lotto and Smoke. And of course, Lotto and Smoke are right in the name. Come get what you're looking for at Jackpot Lotto and Smoke on the corner of 3rd Ave and Elliott.
3: Now, this update from the Canadian Press. Prime Minister Mark Carney says Ukraine is going to triumph in its war with Russia and that Canada is going to be on the right side of history for it. He vowed to continue increasing spending while showing no signs of flinching over an abrupt U.S. decision yesterday to pause a bilateral defense board. Public health officials are reevaluating what risk the Ebola virus might pose during the upcoming FIFA World Cup. The federal government is advising Canadians not to travel to the province of Ituri in the eastern part of the Democratic Republic of Congo. 130 deaths have been reported thus far, and more than 500 suspected cases of a species of Ebola that has no vaccines or treatment. And more than 17,000 people in Southern California are under evacuation orders today as a wildfire threatens suburban homes. From the Canadian Press, I'm Lisa Laporte.
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in the late afternoon and a high of 13. For Whitehorse, Teslin, Atlin, Haines Junction, and the KLR today, a mix of sun and cloud across southern Yukon with a high of 15. Tonight, partly cloudy for most of the region, clear for Whitehorse with a low of 4 degrees. And tomorrow, cloudy with rain beginning in the morning for most of the region, a slight chance of rain in the afternoon for the KLR, and a high of 7. Taking a fresh look across the territory at current conditions, Old Crow is 11 degrees, partly cloudy and 14 in Dawson. That is the warm spot. Mayo is mostly cloudy and 13, mostly cloudy and 9 degrees in Faro. CarMax is 13, mostly cloudy and 12 in Beaver Creek. Burwash, mostly cloudy and 7 degrees. Haines Junction is 10 degrees, mostly cloudy and 9 in Teslin and in Watson Lake. Inuvik, mostly cloudy and 2 degrees. That is still the cold spot. And back here at the Whitehorse Airport, mostly cloudy and 11 degrees. Major Lazer and Mo Lean On is on the way next. I've also got some Preston Pablo in there as well on CKRW 96.1, The Rush.

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0: That is Tame Impala with Dracula as we make our way through the 2 p.m. hour on this Tuesday afternoon on the Midday Grind. Ryan Peugeot hanging with you here on CKRW 96.1 The Rush. It is just after 2:30 p.m. on the clock. Mostly cloudy and 11 degrees at the Whitehorse Airport. 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

KRW 96.1, The Rush, hanging out here on the midday grind in the 2 p.m. hour with me, your buddy old pal Ryan Peugeot, just after 2:45 p.m. on the clock, and spring maintenance on city roads is now underway. A late start to spring delayed some regular maintenance activities, but washing and sweeping of city streets and sidewalks has begun and will ramp up as weather conditions permit. Line painting is anticipated to begin later this month, and this work is dependent on ground temperatures and starts after street sweeping is underway. In the meantime, crews are busy repairing potholes, clearing snow on seasonal roads and paved trails, sanding when necessary, and working to keep storm drains clear. The public is asked to give staff space to work safely, travel with care, reduce speed, and obey traffic signage. Road maintenance issues can be reported at whitehorse.ca/report-a-problem. Once again, whitehorse.ca/report-a-problem if you need to report any road maintenance issues. 3 p.m. just around the corner here on CKRW, and once again, instead of sending it on over to Faith Star, I will be sticking around to fill in for her one last time, at least for now. I've got your Rush ride home this evening until 7 p.m., so stay tuned. More tunes are on the way here. I've got Bare Naked Ladies with Lovers in a Dangerous Time, and I will see you back here at the top of the 3 p.m. hour on CKRW 96.1, The Rush.

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0: That is Harry Styles with As It Was right here on CKRW 96.1 The Rush. Ryan Peugeot with you this evening, 3 p.m. on your Rush ride home. And Macklin Link is standing by with your 3 p.m. Rush news next. 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

0: Good afternoon. I'm Macklin Lake with Rush News to 3 o'clock. A Gold Rush-era hotel and bar has been lost to a fire in Dawson City. The Westminster Hotel dates back to 1898 and burned to the ground on Sunday. Also known as The Pit, images and video posted to social media show flames and thick, dark smoke shooting from the wooden three-story structure as firefighters doused the blaze with water. Dawson City Mayor Stephen Johnson called the news heartbreaking, noting he's grateful no lives were lost. Police in Mayo are continuing to search for a missing woman last seen near Elsa along the Silver Trail Highway. RCMP say Nasha Alana Wong was last seen around 9 p.m. last Thursday, about 2 to 3 kilometers south of Elsa. Officers say in a press release that they remain concerned for her safety. Anyone with information is being asked to contact Mayo RCMP or Crime Stoppers. British Columbia's provincial health officer says one of four Canadians who traveled on a cruise ship linked to a hantavirus outbreak has tested presumptive positive. Dr. Bonnie Henry says the person, who is from the Yukon, developed mild symptoms Thursday and infection control protocols were followed.
1: I know people are concerned as well about what about the people on the airplane, we're doing the assessment. So just to reassure people, infection control precautions were in place for all of that. And none of the four people had symptoms through any of that process. So we do not consider them at risk of exposure.
0: She says samples have been sent to the National Microbiology Lab in Winnipeg for confirmation testing. Yukon wholesale trade rose sharply in March, according to new data from Statistics Canada. Wholesaler sales in the territory reached $19.7 million, up about 46% from a year earlier. For the first 3 months of the year, sales totaled nearly $57 million, which is up about 42% compared to the same period last year. By comparison, national wholesale trade rose about 6% in March and about 2% year-to-date. The Yukon government's decision not to repeal the Health Authority Act has been welcomed, though more work remains. In February,

0: April. The Canadian Press's Michelle Zadikian has more.
1: The cost of gasoline was 28.6% higher year-over-year in April as conflict in the Middle East disrupted global oil shipments. But that wasn't the only factor. Gas stations switched to costlier summer blends, and the removal of the consumer carbon price a year earlier skewed the annual price comparison higher. StatCan says falling prices for travel tours and a slowdown in rent inflation offset a jump in energy prices last month. Food inflation also cooled to 3.5% in April, as grocery items like chicken, coffee, and tea saw their pace of price increases slow. Michelle Zedekian, The Canadian Press.
0: Team Canada is leading Group B with three regulation wins at the World Men's Hockey Championship in Switzerland. The team with Sidney Crosby and Macklin Celebrini has today and tomorrow off before meeting Norway on Thursday. Canada defeated Denmark 5-1 yesterday, despite entering the final period in a scoreless tie. And that's your news to 3 o'clock. For those on the go, you can download the Rush app on iTunes and Google Play. Sports is next, brought to you by Special Olympics Yukon.
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0: In sports, the Montreal Canadiens will get a couple days to prepare for the Eastern Conference final opener in Carolina. The well-rested Hurricanes are coming off a series sweep, while Montreal needed overtime to defeat Buffalo in Game 7 last night. Colorado welcomes Vegas in the West final, starting tomorrow. The PWHL is expanding again. The league says it plans to add a team in San Jose next season. The California City is the fourth expansion team set to begin play in the fall. Hamilton, Las Vegas, and Detroit are the others. It's an off day in the Walter Cup. Ottawa needs a win at home tomorrow against Montreal to force a deciding fifth game. And American League East division rivals will square off again tonight in New York. The Yankees held on for a 7-6 victory last night over Toronto. Blue Jays reliever Yariel Rodriguez gave up a pair of two-run homers. Dylan Cease will get the start this evening for Toronto. Ryan has your Rush weather next, brought to you by the Aurora Inn, Dawson City.
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5: For Dawson, Mayo, Pelly, CarMax, Faro, and Ross River today, a mix of sun and cloud with a slight chance of showers, clearing in the afternoon with a high of 16. Tonight, partly cloudy with a low of 2 degrees, and tomorrow, a mix of sun and cloud region-wide with a high of 15. For Watson Lake today, a mix of sun and cloud with a high of 11 degrees. Tonight, clear and a low of minus 1. And tomorrow, mainly sunny in the morning. Increasing cloudiness with rain starting in the late afternoon and a high of 13. For Whitehorse, Teslin, Atlin, Haines Junction, and the KLR today, a mix of sun and cloud across southern Yukon with a high of 15. Tonight, partly cloudy for most of the region. Clear for Whitehorse with a low of 4 degrees. And tomorrow, cloudy with rain beginning in the morning for most of the region. A slight chance of rain in the afternoon for the KLR and a high of 7. Taking a quick look across the territory at current conditions, Old Crow is 13 degrees, partly cloudy and 15 in Dawson. That is the warm spot. Mayo is partly cloudy and 13 degrees, mostly cloudy and 10 degrees in Faro. CarMax is 14 degrees, mostly cloudy and 13 in Beaver Creek. Burwash is mostly cloudy and 9 degrees, 9 degrees as well in Haines Junction. Teslin is cloudy and 11, mostly cloudy and 11 degrees in Watson Lake. Inuvik is partly cloudy and 3 degrees. That is the cold spot. And back here at the Whitehorse Airport, mostly cloudy and 11 degrees. Cameron Whitcomb with You and Me. That's on the way next here on CKRW 96.1. 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

0: J-Lo and Pitbull with On the Floor here on CKRW 96.1 The Rush. Ryan Peugeot hanging with you on your ride home. Filling in for Faith Star One. Final time you heard her this morning on The Morning Brew. She was filling in for Pat Viss. He'll be back tomorrow and he'll be live on location on his first day back. That'll be down at Shipyards Park tomorrow, 11:30 till 2 p.m. The partners in safety are having their trade show and free barbecue down there, so don't forget to check that out. Just after 3:15 p.m. on your ride home. And your 3 p.m. music hour is brought to you by Hurlburt Enterprises. Hurlburt Enterprises has been serving Yukoners throughout the territory since the 1980s. From the smallest off-grid homes to farms of any size, they stock products from a range of clients with everything from skid steer attachments to fencing, farm supplies, and irrigation systems. 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

0: Ryan Peugeot hanging with you here on your rush ride home on a beautiful Tuesday afternoon here in May 19th, to be exact. It is 3:30 p.m. on your ride home, which means Trader Time is about to start. Remember, it's no longer live, but pre-recorded. 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
7: Good afternoon, Trader Time. I'm calling to revise my ad, the 633-4149. Just calling to let you know that the 10x10 shelter has been sold. I still have the 10x20. It's in good shape, just purchased last fall. I also am adding on, I think it's three or four Cornerware casserole dishes with a couple of covers for them. And it's the vintage stuff with the blueprint on the Corningware. And I also have a variety of picture frames. And my phone number is 633-4149. Thank you.

0: do have four tires, 225, 65, 17s for Chevy Uplander 2007. It is about 85-90% thread, and they're Michelins, and they're all-season tires, mostly for summer. And then I have five or six tires on rims for a Honda CR-V, and they're going cheap. There's about 60-70% thread. Some are winter tires, some are all season. And then I have a trailer which needs repair on the back gate. It's like a skidoo trailer, and it has a new tire on it and needs some welding on the back gate and on the fender. And you can call me at 689-9652. Masicho Kunishchish. Thank you.
1: Well, it's that time again. Whitehorse 12th Annual Yard Sale is being held at the Elks Hall this year. It's an indoor venue, although big ridings will be outside. And we start accepting donations, quality donations, on Thursday the 21st from 8:30 until 6:30. 8:30 a.m. until 6:30 p.m. And Friday the 22nd from 8:30 a.m. till 12:30 p.m. The sale itself will start Friday, May 22nd, 1 o'clock to 7 o'clock p.m. Saturday, May 23rd, 8:30 until a.m. until 4 p.m. And Sunday, 9 a.m. till 12, in which case on Sunday there will be a bag sale. Items will be reduced. 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

0: Justin Bieber with Monster right here on CKRW 96.1 The Rush, hanging out on your ride home just after 3:45 p.m. on the clock. It is mostly cloudy and 11 degrees at the Whitehorse Airport, and that time and temperature is brought to you by Titanium Storage. 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Stay tuned. Coming up in the 4 p.m. hour, another chance for a free meal for two from your local Whitehorse McDonald's. It is your Tuesday double shot. That'll be around 4:30, but right now, it's your Metals and Mining Minute brought to you by Casino Mining.
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0: Avril Lavigne with My Happy Ending, bringing us here into the 4 p.m. hour on your Tuesday afternoon on CKRW 96.1 The Rush. Ryan Pigeot with you tonight, filling in for Faith Star one last time. It is 4 p.m. on your ride home, and Macklin Link is here standing by with your Rush News to 4 p.m.
1: Good afternoon, I'm Macklin Link with Rush News to 4 o'clock. A Gold Rush-era hotel and bar has been lost to a fire in Dawson City. The Westminster Hotel dates back to 1898 and burned to the ground on Sunday. Also known as The Pit, images and video posted to social media show flames and thick, dark smoke shooting from the wooden three-story structure as firefighters doused the blaze with water. Dawson City Mayor Stephen Johnson called the news heartbreaking, noting he's grateful no lives were lost. Police in Mayo are continuing to search for a missing woman last seen near Elsa along the Silver Trail Highway. RCMP say Nasha Alana Wong was last seen around 9 p.m. last Thursday, about 2 to 3 kilometers south of Elsa. Officers say in a press release that they remain concerned for her safety. Anyone with information is being asked to contact Mayo RCMP or Crime Stoppers. The Yukon government's decision not to repeal the Health Authority Act has been welcomed, though more work remains. In February, a statement was released saying that the act could be repealed this fall, which was criticized by Yukon First Nations. Premier Curry Dixon says the government now wants to determine which parts of the previous work can move forward.
2: We think there was a lot of good work done between the Yukon government and First Nations leaders to date, and we want to assess which of that work can carry forward and which needs to be reconsidered.
1: Health Minister Brad Cathers told the legislature earlier this month that $17.2 million has already been spent on the paused health authority. British Columbia's provincial health officer says one of four Canadians who traveled on a cruise ship linked to a hantavirus outbreak has tested presumptive positive. Dr. Bonnie Henry says the person, who is from the Yukon, developed mild symptoms Thursday and infection control protocols were followed.
3: I know people are concerned as well about what about the people on the airplane, we're doing the assessment. So just to reassure people, infection control precautions were in place for all of that. And none of the four people had symptoms through any of that process. So we do not consider them at risk of exposure.
1: She says samples have been sent to the National Microbiology Lab in Winnipeg for confirmation testing. Yukon wholesale trade rose sharply in March, according to new data from Statistics Canada. Wholesaler sales in the territory reached $19.7 million, up about 46% from a year earlier. For the first 3 months of the year, sales totaled nearly $57 million, which is up about 42% compared to the same period last year. By comparison, national wholesale trade rose about 6% in March and about 2% year-to-date. Statistics Canada says higher gas prices, mainly driven by the war in Iran, pushed the annual rate of inflation up to 2.8% in April. The Canadian Press's Michelle Zadig-Yen has more.
4: The cost of gasoline was 28.6% higher year-over-year in April as conflict in the Middle East disrupted global oil shipments. But that wasn't the only factor. Gas stations switched to costlier summer blends, and the removal of the consumer carbon price a year earlier skewed the annual price comparison higher. StatCan says falling prices for

0: Team Canada is leading Group B with 3 regulation wins at the World Men's Hockey Championship in Switzerland. The team with Sidney Crosby and Macklin Celebrini has today and tomorrow off before meeting Norway on Thursday. Canada defeated Denmark 5-1 yesterday, despite entering the final period in a scoreless tie. That was your news to 4 o'clock. If you spot news, let us know. news@ckrw.com. Sports is next, brought to you by Jackpot Lotto and Smoke.
1: What can you get at Jackpot Lotto and Smoke?
2: Prepaid phone minutes?
1: Yup.
2: Cash?
1: Definitely. There's an ATM, and they also do check cashing.
2: A hunting license?
1: Sure thing.
2: Fishing license?
1: I think you're catching on.
2: I see what you did there.
1: You can also fax and photo at Jackpot Lotto and Smoke. And of course, Lotto and Smoke are right in the name. Come get what you're looking for at Jackpot Lotto and Smoke on the corner of 3rd Ave and Elliott.
0: In sports, the Montreal Canadiens will get a couple days to prepare for the Eastern Conference final opener in Carolina. The well-rested Hurricanes are coming off a series sweep, while Montreal needed overtime to defeat Buffalo in Game 7 last night. Colorado welcomes Vegas in the West Final, starting tomorrow. The PWHL is expanding again. The league says it plans to add a team in San Jose next season. The California City is the 4th expansion team set to begin play in the fall. Hamilton, Las Vegas, and Detroit are the others. It's an off day in the Walter Cup. Ottawa needs a win at home tomorrow against Montreal to force a deciding 5th game. And American League East division rivals will square off again tonight in New York. The Yankees held on for a 7-6 victory last night over Toronto. Blue Jays reliever Yariel Rodriguez gave up a pair of 2-run homers. Dylan Cease will get the start this evening for Toronto. Ryan has your Rush weather next.
3: 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For Dawson, Mayo, Pelly, CarMax, Faro, and Ross River today, a mix of sun and cloud with a slight chance of showers, clearing in the afternoon with a high of 16. Tonight, partly cloudy with a low of 2 degrees, and tomorrow, a mix of sun and cloud region-wide with a high of 15. For Watson Lake today, a mix of sun and cloud with a high of 11 degrees. Tonight, clear and a low of minus 1. And tomorrow, mainly sunny in the morning. Increasing cloudiness with rain starting in the late afternoon and a high of 13. For Whitehorse, Teslin, Atlin, Haynes Junction, and the KLR today, a mix of sun and cloud across southern Yukon with a high of 15. Tonight, partly cloudy for most of the region. Clear for Whitehorse with a low of 4 degrees. And tomorrow, cloudy with rain beginning in the morning for most of the region. A slight chance of rain in the afternoon for the KLR, and a high of 7. Taking a quick look across the territory at current conditions, Old Crow is 13 degrees, mostly cloudy, and 16 in Dawson. That is the warm spot. Mostly cloudy and 13 in Mayo. Faro is mostly cloudy and 11 degrees. 15 degrees in CarMax, mostly cloudy and 13 in Beaver Creek. Burwash, partly cloudy and 10. Haynes Junction, also 10 degrees there. Mostly cloudy and 11 degrees in Teslin and in Watson Lake. Inuvik is partly cloudy and 5. That is the cold spot. And back here at the Whitehorse Airport, mostly cloudy and 11 degrees. I got Benson Boone, Alex Warren, and some Nelly Furtado. All 3 of those artists on the way next on your ride home. 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

0: brand new one from Alex Warren. That is Fever Dream right here on CKRW 96.1 The Rush. It's your Rush Ride Home, a Tuesday edition. Ryan Peugeot with you here just after 4:15 p.m. on the clock, and your 4 p.m. music hour is brought to you by KFC Whitehorse. 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

0: Titanium on CKRW 96.1, The Rush. Ryan Pigeot with you tonight on your Rush Ride Home, filling in for Faith Star. Coming up on 4:30 p.m. on the clock, I'm going to tell you what's happening on the Yukon roads in just a second here, but right after that, get ready to guess the double shot artist to qualify for that draw to win a free meal for two from your local Whitehorse McDonald's. The second you think you might know who that double shot artist is, call me at 867-667-7891. But right now, it's your 4:30 Road Report. Your Tuesday, May 19th Road Report. Just a friendly reminder, spring is here and road conditions can change quickly. If you're hitting the roads, travel safely, slow down, and stay prepared for lingering ice. Cyclists are taking advantage of the warmer conditions, so be aware of your surroundings and watch for bikers, pedestrians, and wildlife. You can check wildlife collision hotspots on 511yukon.ca. Whitehorse Advisory's Titanium Way will be closed from 5:30 to 8:30 p.m. every Friday between May 1st and May 22nd to accommodate the Cycling Association of Yukon's weekly cycling races. Signs and barricades will be in place to block traffic during the races. Please plan your route accordingly. And other advisories, a traffic hazard on Highway 2 both directions from roadway marker 600 to roadway marker 602. There's a washout on Highway 2 both directions near roadway marker 658. The lane is affected there. Please be prepared to stop with a narrow shoulder and one lane travel. Traffic alert on Highway 4 from roadway marker 350 to roadway marker 350. A washout on Highway 5 both directions near roadway marker 204. A traffic alert on Freegold Road both directions from Mount Nansen to Crossing Creek Bridge. A washout on Silver Trail both directions from roadway marker 82 to roadway marker 84. Construction is active across the territory. Watch for signage, reduced speed limits, and pilot vehicles. Please slow down. Real people are working out there. Currently active road maintenance operations on Highway 2 both directions from roadway marker 156 to roadway marker 130. Road marking operations on Highway 2 both directions from roadway marker 192 to roadway marker 200. And bridge maintenance operations on Highway 1 at Duke River Bridge. That's kilometer 1710. The lanes are alternating there, so be prepared to stop with one lane alternating traffic. Your seasonal closures, the Dawson City Bridge is closed, Upper Bonanza Road, Canal Road, Hanson-McQuesten Road, Minto Lake Road, and the Top of the World Highway, all closed for the season. The Pelly Barge is still closed, however, the George Black Ferry has officially reopened for the season. For the latest information on ferry service, road conditions, and for all real-time info, visit 511yukon.ca.
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0: care of business. That's what we're doing here on air as we return from the second half of the double shot. That is Bachman Turner Overdrive BTO for your Tuesday double shot. And our qualifier today was Carrie Goodman. That was the first person that got through with that correct answer. I had Bob Murray and Trish Burnett as well with the correct answer. You just weren't as fast as Carrie. So Carrie is today's Tuesday qualifier. Good luck on Friday when it will be Faith as she returns to her normally scheduled programming. And she will spin that wheel for you. So good luck and thank you to everybody getting through with those answers. Coming up on 4:45 p.m. on the clock, time now to see what's going on in the city of Whitehorse.
1: Time for What's Going On in the City, brought to you by the city of Whitehorse.
0: The new zoning bylaw has been adopted by council. 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And finally, the next council meeting is Tuesday, May 19th. That is tonight.

0: 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And finally, the next council meeting is Tuesday, May 19th. That is tonight at 5:30 p.m. in City Hall Council Chambers. City Hall is the highlights.
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